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6: Here's your Rock weather update. Lows dip down to about 70 tonight under mainly clear skies. South winds 5 to 10 miles an hour. Mainly sunny skies again tomorrow. Highs level off around 91. Lows level off around 73 tomorrow night, clear skies. Temperatures near average Tuesday and Wednesday with highs in the upper 80s. Thunderstorms possible both days. That's your local forecast update. I'm meteorologist Ray Miller from the Rock Weather Center. Currently 82.
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Tom York and Radiohead and Creep with Mud. 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

0: Eddie Money, she was a shaking with Mud. Peter Frampton in that set. Now, Peter has a rock doc out right now, and it should be on streamers pretty soon, called Frampton, all about the life of the legendary Peter Frampton. Can't wait to watch that. Frampton rocks all the way. Journey's coming up. I'll throw on Tom Petty. And the Doobie Bros are next.
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0: Right on Journey, the wonderful wheel in the sky continues to turn and turn and turn with Mud Doobie Bros in that set. Choo Choo, the long train running. They're hanging out with the legendary Santana. How about that pairing? Santana and the Doobie Bros together on tour. That's quite a show and quite a tour for sure. Two major classic rock bands. Very cool. Led Zepp, they're coming up. Author on GNR and The Priest, they're next.
1: 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Prizes will not be mailed or delivered. Any winner under the age of 18 must be accompanied by a parent or legal guardian. No trade or cash equivalent will be awarded for any contest prize. Any person or persons found to be in violation of these contest rules before, during, or after the respective contest or giveaway will be disqualified and will not be eligible for future contests or giveaways.
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3: Here's your Rock weather update. Lows dip down to about 70 tonight under mainly clear skies. South winds 5 to 10 miles an hour. Mainly sunny skies again tomorrow. Highs level off around 91. Lows level off around 73 tomorrow night. Clear skies. Temperatures near average Tuesday and Wednesday with highs in the upper 80s. Thunderstorms possible both days. That's your local forecast update. I'm meteorologist Ray Miller from the Rock Weather Center. Currently 82.
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0: Booyah! Welcome to the Jungle GNR with Mud. What a tour they're on. That band is going all over the world, rocking about 30 tunes a night in concert. So if you spend the money to catch them in concert 100%, you're going to get your money's worth. Way to go, GNR. Rush, they're coming up. Author on Nirvana. And Led Zepp, they're next.
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2: ABC News, I'm Chuck Siebertson. Thousands of American citizens are worrying about a basic necessity of life and of being close to not having enough of it in Puerto Rico. ABC's Andrew Dimbert.
3: After weeks of little to no rain, the water crisis is getting worse, with over 180,000 people now facing rotating water shutoffs and rationing. San Juan getting just 9% of its usual rainfall in July, and our weather team telling us there's no significant rainfall in the island's forecast.
2: What could affect oil and gasoline prices with Iran nearly completely shutting down oil tanker traffic in the Strait of Hormuz? Iran-backed Houthi rebels claiming responsibility for a deadly attack on a Saudi Arabian oil facility in a Yemeni Red Sea port, killing at least seven people. Iran demanding lifting the naval blockade and withdrawing American forces from around Iran. More calls for Ohio Republican Congressman Max Miller to drop out of his reelection race. He denies allegations of abuse. This is ABC News.
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11: Here's your Rock weather update. Lows dip down to about 70 tonight under mainly clear skies. South winds 5 to 10 miles an hour. Mainly sunny skies again tomorrow. Highs level off around 91. Lows level off around 73 tomorrow night. Clear skies. Temperatures near average Tuesday and Wednesday with highs in the upper 80s. Thunderstorms possible both days. That's your local forecast update. I'm meteorologist Ray Miller from the Rock Weather Center. Currently 82.
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0: Right on Red Rocker, I'll Fall in Love Again. What a great one with my Jumpin' Jack Flash. A gas in that set. Rolling Stones, that's a great thing to do. Your classic rock calisthenics, come on, because Jumpin' Jack Flash is a gas. Hey, Creedence, they're coming up. I'll throw on Ozzy. And Queen, they're next.
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0: Wahoo! There's a bad moon arising. Credence with Mud 19 days away. Another full moon on the way. That one's a good full moon called a sturgeon moon, a fish in the sky for you. Do what you do when the full moon's in the sky that night. Green Day, they're coming up. Other on Bad Company and Poison, they're next.
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3: Here's your Rock weather update. Lows dip down to about 70 tonight under mainly clear skies. South winds 5 to 10 miles an hour. Mainly sunny skies again tomorrow. Highs level off around 91. Lows level off around 73 tomorrow night. Clear skies. Temperatures near average Tuesday and Wednesday with highs in the upper 80s. Thunderstorms possible both days. That's your local forecast update. I'm meteorologist Ray Miller from the Rock Weather Center. Right now, 79.
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0: Hey, look out. The Bad Company is coming to get you with the Bad Company with Mud. Well, check it, like 29 days away from right now will be Labor Day weekend 2026. You could have company coming to your home, or you could be company at somebody else's home. So make sure you're good company, not bad company, okay? Hey, AC/DC, they're coming up. Author on Collective Soul. And Green Day, they're on deck too.
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1: ABC News, I'm Chuck Sievertson. Oil markets and investors will take note of this. Iran-backed Houthi rebels claiming responsibility for a deadly attack on a Saudi Arabian oil facility in a Yemeni Red Sea port, killing at least seven people. Iran demanding lifting of the naval blockade and withdrawing American troops from around Iran. ABC's Jonathan Carl.
2: There is a serious and significant shortage of munitions in the U.S. military, particularly defensive weapons, and it will take, by one estimate, 3 years to build back to where we were before the start of the Iran war.
1: Over 180,000 U.S. citizens are facing rotating water shutoffs and rationing in Puerto Rico in a severe drought. More calls for Ohio Republican Congressman Max Miller to drop out of his re-election race. He denies allegations of abuse. Remains of the two pilots killed in the Friday crash of a firefighting helicopter in Utah are recovered. This is ABC News.
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10: Here's your Rock weather update. Lows dip down to about 70 tonight under mainly clear skies. South winds 5 to 10 miles an hour. Mainly sunny skies again tomorrow. Highs level off around 91. Lows level off around 73. Tomorrow night, clear skies. Temperatures near average Tuesday and Wednesday with highs in the upper 80s. Thunderstorms possible both days. That's your local forecast update. I'm meteorologist Ray Miller from the Rock Weather Center. Currently 77.
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0: Choo Choo, Train Train, Blackfoot with Mud Mud. We heard from Joan Jett, and that said, I love rock and roll. Put another dime in the jukebox, baby. No dimes needed. Free classic rock for you all the time. Free is good. Crank up that classic rock. Journey's coming up. Author on Def Leppard. And the Nuge is on deck, too.
1: 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Prizes will not be mailed or delivered. Any winner under the age of 18 must be accompanied by a parent or legal guardian. No trade or cash equivalent will be awarded for any contest prize. Any person or persons found to be in violation of these contest rules before, during, or after the respective contest or giveaway will be disqualified and will not be eligible for future contests or giveaways.
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3: Here's your rock weather update. Lows dip down to about 70 tonight under mainly clear skies. South winds, 5 to 10 miles an hour. Mainly sunny skies again tomorrow. Highs level off around 91. Lows level off around 73 tomorrow night. Clear skies. Temperatures near average Tuesday and Wednesday with highs in the upper 80s. Thunderstorms possible both days. That's your local forecast update. I'm meteorologist Ray Miller from the Rock Weather Center. Currently 77.
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0: Yeah, yeah, go ahead, pour some sugar on me. Sugar, come on, bring on the sugar. The price of sugar is so high. 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You know, it's so expensive. If you want to get a candy bar, hopefully the chocolate will go on sale pretty soon as we're getting closer and closer to Halloween 2026. Come on, pour some sugar on us. Hey, Stevie Ray Vaughan is coming up. I'll throw on the Foo Fighters. And Journey, they're on deck too.
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1: ABC News, I'm Chuck Sievertson. Iran-backed Houthi rebels claiming responsibility for a deadly attack on a Saudi Arabian oil facility in a Yemeni Red Sea port. Iran demanding the lifting of the naval blockade and the withdrawal of American forces from around Iran. It says it will never reopen the Strait of Hormuz until the U.S. changes its behavior. Mark Esper served as defense secretary during the first Trump administration on Iran.
2: They believe they have the upper hand. They believe they are winning, and they are emboldened. And that's what we're up against right now after, what, 5.5 months of conflict.
1: Israeli Prime Minister Netanyahu rejects Trump peace plan for Gaza. Over 180,000 people facing rotating water shutoffs and rationing in Puerto Rico. Severe drought, no significant rain in the forecast. President Trump on social media acknowledging that there was no video or proof of alleged vandalism to the Lincoln Memorial reflecting pool, also saying that it was a rush job by the contractor. This is ABC News.
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7: Here's your Rock weather update. Lows level off around 70 overnight under mainly clear skies. Southerly winds around 5 miles an hour. Mainly sunny again Monday. Highs around 91. Clear skies. Monday night, lows dip down to about 73. Seasonal temperatures Tuesday and Wednesday with highs in the upper 80s. Thunderstorms possible both days. That's your local forecast update. I'm meteorologist Ray Miller from the Rock Weather Center. Currently, it's 77 degrees.
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0: Yeah. April Wine and the Roller with Mud. What a cool band from Halifax, Nova Scotia. So many amazing tunes from that legendary band. In fact, right now they're doing these mini tours, and boy, they rock a tour big time. Way to go, April Wine. Rolling Stones are coming up. I'll throw on Pearl Jam and Foreigner. They're next.
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0: Rolling Stones and Brown Sugar with Mud Rolling Stones with that brand new album out. Amazing stuff called Foreign Tongues, 14 tremendous new tunes, plus a cool looking album cover as well. And the boys are talking about rocking a tour in 2027. Way to go, Rolling Stones. Make it happen. Ozzy is coming up. Other on Boston and Van Halen, they're on deck too.
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3: Here's your Rock weather update. Lows level off around 70 overnight under mainly clear skies. Southerly winds around 5 miles an hour. Mainly sunny again Monday. Highs around 91. Clear skies Monday night. Lows dip down to about 73. Seasonal temperatures Tuesday and Wednesday with highs in the upper 80s. Thunderstorms possible both days. That's your local forecast update. I'm meteorologist Ray Miller from the Rock Weather Center. Currently, it's 77 degrees.
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0: Right, Boston, smoking with Mud on your Sunday Funday. 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
1: 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It's dangerous and illegal. So talk with your kids, because when you talk, they hear you.
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1: ABC News, I'm Chuck Sievertson. This could affect oil markets and gasoline, where Iran already has stopped most traffic in the Strait of Hormuz. ABC's Marcus Moore.
2: The Iran-backed Houthi rebels claiming responsibility for a deadly strike on a Saudi oil facility in the Yemeni Red Sea port of Mocha. At least seven people were killed. The attack raising fears that the Houthis will try to further disrupt sea traffic in the region.
1: Over 180,000 people are facing rotating water shutoffs and rationing in Puerto Rico. Severe drought. A recall is issued by the Ag Department of products that may contain jalapeno peppers linked to a salmonella outbreak that has sickened hundreds in 27 states. ABC's Melissa Don.
3: The products include burritos, enchiladas, wraps, and salads sold at major grocery chains like Kroger, Walmart, HEB, and Albertsons.
1: President Trump acknowledging that there was no video or proof of alleged vandalism to the Lincoln Memorial reflecting pool. This is ABC News.
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7: Here's your Rock weather update. Lows level off around 70 overnight under mainly clear skies. Southerly winds around 5 miles an hour. Mainly sunny again Monday. Highs around 91. Clear skies Monday night. Lows dip down to about 73. Seasonal temperatures Tuesday and Wednesday with highs in the upper 80s. Thunderstorms possible both days. That's your local forecast update. I'm meteorologist Ray Miller from the Rock Weather Center. Right now, 75.
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0: Imagine being in a relationship with a female musician accordion player, and she would only practice at night. There you go in the Who. Blue Oyster Cult put together a great love album, and it was 1981, Fire of Unknown Origin. And the music spoke for itself, the style they had with love. And it gave us some real big rock and roll drama. Next.
1: 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Prizes will not be mailed or delivered. Any winner under the age of 18 must be accompanied by a parent or legal guardian. No trade or cash equivalent will be awarded for any contest prize. Any person or persons found to be in violation of these contest rules before, during, or after the respective contest or giveaway will be disqualified and will not be eligible for future contests or giveaways.
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3: Here's your Rock weather update. Lows level off around 70 overnight under mainly clear skies. Southerly winds around 5 miles an hour. Mainly sunny again Monday. Highs around 91. Clear skies Monday night. Lows dip down to about 73. Seasonal temperatures Tuesday and Wednesday with highs in the upper 80s. Thunderstorms possible both days. That's your local forecast update. I'm meteorologist Ray Miller from the Rock Weather Center. Right now, 75.
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0: honored as one of the pioneers of the heavy sound of rock and roll and Metallica. There's a song coming up from Supertramp's Breakfast in America that reminds me of the days when you can only get rock and roll on the radio in your car, at home, or in a store with a cool manager. Now you can get it on any device, anytime, anywhere. However, when you had it in the car and you were coming home from somewhere and a long song was playing, it didn't end by the time you got in the driveway, so you had to sit there and wait. But when you went to work and when you came home, if the song started playing, you would take the long route. The song is next.
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2: ABC News, I'm Chuck Sievertson. A recall of meats and other products, burritos, wraps, salads, and more announced by the Federal Ag Department because they may contain jalapeno peppers linked to a salmonella outbreak that has sickened hundreds in 27 states. The products are sold at many major grocery chains. Iran-backed Houthi rebels claiming responsibility for a deadly attack in a Saudi oil facility in a Yemeni Red Sea port, killing at least seven people. Former New Jersey Governor and Republican Chris Christie on ABC's This Week.
3: Donald Trump is about to become what he never, ever wanted to be, Jimmy Carter. He is being held hostage by Iran.
2: Moderate Democrats announcing a major ad campaign targeting Democratic socialists. Progressive Dems responding. New York Congresswoman Alexandria Ocasio-Cortez on ABC's This Week.
4: We believe in respecting the outcomes of elections and governing democratically.
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8: Here's your Rock weather update. Lows dip down to about 70 overnight under clear skies. Winds out of the south around 5 miles an hour. Highs level off around 91. Monday, mainly sunny skies. Clear skies. Monday night, lows dip down to about 73. 90 Tuesday with a slight chance for storms. 88 Wednesday, chance for storms continues. That's your local forecast update. I'm meteorologist Ray Miller from the Rock Weather Center. Currently 75.
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Stone Temple Pilots letting you know what it's like when you start to become mature. 18 years old, you're expected to be an adult, but yet you still want to fool around a little bit. Hey, Bad Company, that's a good one. A sunset in Paris from the hotel room of Paul Rogers inspired this song.

0: Neil Young going strong. Get ready because we've got a great story in case you haven't heard it. Originally, it was John Cougar with this next song from his first album. Tony DeFreeze, his manager, gave him the name John Cougar without letting him know. And then when he found out, he fired the guy. Tony DeFreeze was also David Bowie's manager. John Cougar then gave us his real name, Mellencamp. And the song is up next.
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3: Here's your Rock weather update. Lows dip down to about 70 overnight under clear skies. Winds out of the south around 5 miles an hour. Highs level off around 91. Monday, mainly sunny skies. Clear skies. Monday night, lows dip down to about 73. 90 Tuesday with a slight chance for storms. 88 Wednesday, chance for storms continues. That's your local forecast update. I'm meteorologist Ray Miller from the Rock Weather Center. Right now, it's 73 degrees.
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0: Stevie Nicks. She got the big boost of Lindsey Buckingham when they were invited into Fleetwood Mac in 1974. That's years after one of the founding members, Peter Green, had left the band. Peter Green has passed since. And Stevie Nicks said the only regret she has is she never got to share the stage with one of the original members of Fleetwood Mac, Peter Green. Motley Crue. On the way.
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1: ABC News, I'm Chuck Sievertson. This could affect oil markets and gasoline, where Iran already has stopped most traffic in the Strait of Hormuz. ABC's Marcus Moore.
2: The Iran-backed Houthi rebels claiming responsibility for a deadly strike on a Saudi oil facility in the Yemeni Red Sea port of Mocha. At least seven people were killed. The attack raising fears that the Houthis will try to further disrupt sea traffic in the region.
1: Over 180,000 people are facing rotating water shutoffs and rationing in Puerto Rico. Severe drought. Recalls issued by the Ag Department of products that may contain jalapeno peppers linked to a salmonella outbreak that has sickened hundreds in 27 states. ABC's Melissa Don.
3: The products include burritos, enchiladas, wraps, and salads sold at major grocery chains like Kroger, Walmart, HEB, and Albertsons.
1: President Trump acknowledging that there was no video or proof of alleged vandalism to the Lincoln Memorial reflecting pool. This is ABC News.
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7: Here's your Rock weather update. Lows level off around 70 overnight under mainly clear skies. South winds around 5 miles an hour. High temperatures reach up to 91. Monday, mainly sunny skies. Slight chance of thunderstorms. Monday night, lows level off around 73, mainly clear. Slight chance for storms. Tuesday and Wednesday, 92. Tuesday, 90. Wednesday. That's your local forecast update. I'm meteorologist Ray Miller from the Rock Weather Center. Currently, 73.
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Ronnie James Dio was one of the first, if not the first, lead singer of a band called ALF, becoming Rainbow, thanks to Ritchie Blackmore of Deep Purple. And then he left shortly after they became Rainbow and started doing his solo stuff. That may have been a message there, hmm? I think maybe it's time we climb aboard Steve Miller Band.

0: If the answer is yes, you know the first date has been successful. That's Boston. Well, Billy Idol heard a song that was recorded originally in 1968 by Tommy James and the Shondells, and he redid it in the 80s. The results next. Plus, we've got Def Leppard on the way as well.
1: 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Participants can only win one contest prize per person every 30 days, Monday through Friday, excluding holidays within 30 days, or the prize will be forfeited. Prizes will not be mailed or delivered. Any winner under the age of 18 must be accompanied by a parent or legal guardian. No trade or cash equivalent will be awarded for any contest prize. Any person or persons found to be in violation of these contest rules before, during, or after the respective contest or giveaway will be disqualified and will not be eligible for future contests or giveaways.
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3: Here's your Rock weather update. Lows level off around 70 overnight under mainly clear skies. South winds around 5 miles an hour. High temperatures reach up to 91. Monday, mainly sunny skies. Slight chance of thunderstorms. Monday night, lows level off around 73, mainly clear. Slight chance for storms. Tuesday and Wednesday, 92. Tuesday, 90. Wednesday. That's your local forecast update. I'm meteorologist Ray Miller from the Rock Weather Center. Right now, it's 75 degrees.
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1: Montag, Lieben, Glauben, Globen.

0: Untergleben, Glaven, Globen, who's just fooling around, Mutt Lang. He must have been fun to work with. He produced the album from Def Leppard, their third one that was their most successful at the time in 1983, Pyromania. We got one coming up you're going to really like from AC/DC on tour right now. I've talked to people that have been to the show and they say it was fantastic. And they're on the way.
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1: ABC News, I'm Chuck Sievertson. A recall of meats and other products, burritos, wraps, salads, and more announced by the Federal Ag Department because they may contain jalapeno peppers linked to a salmonella outbreak that has sickened hundreds in 27 states. The products are sold at many major grocery chains. Iran-backed Houthi rebels claiming responsibility for a deadly attack on a Saudi oil facility in a Yemeni Red Sea port, killing at least seven people. Former New Jersey Governor and Republican Chris Christie on ABC's This Week.
2: Donald Trump is about to become what he never, ever wanted to be, Jimmy Carter. He is being held hostage by Iran.
1: Moderate Democrats announcing a major ad campaign targeting Democratic socialists. Progressive Dems responding. New York Congresswoman Alexandria Ocasio-Cortez on ABC's This Week.
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7: Here's your Rock weather update. Lows level off around 70 overnight under mainly clear skies. South winds around 5 miles an hour. High temperatures reach up to 91. Monday, mainly sunny skies. Slight chance of thunderstorms. Monday night, lows level off around 73, mainly clear. Slight chance for storms. Tuesday and Wednesday, 92. Tuesday, 90. Wednesday. That's your local forecast update. I'm meteorologist Ray Miller from The Rock Weather Center. Right now, it's 73 degrees.
0: The Rock. Campbellsville's home for classic rock.

I remember the day when that song was relevant. It was 1970, the five-man electrical band, where you had to tuck your hair up under your hat because you couldn't get hired if you had long hair if you were a guy. Now, most cases, they don't care how long your hair is, just that you can do a good job. Tesla redid the song. Here's When You Can't Miss. Journey.

0: anytime somebody has success that I know, I always tell them, you're on a magic carpet ride. John Kay of Steppenwolf released the first album, 1968. And because of songs like Born to Be Wild and others on the album, it was a huge success. Later on the same year, he released the second album, and he let us know how he felt because of the success of the first. It was on a magic carpet ride. Oh, are you ready? White Snake, spectacular song coming on.
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3: Here's your Rock weather update. Lows level off around 70 overnight under mainly clear skies. South winds around 5 miles an hour. High temperatures reach up to 91. Monday, mainly sunny skies. Slight chance of thunderstorms. Monday night, lows level off around 73, mainly clear. Slight chance for storms. Tuesday and Wednesday, 92. Tuesday, 90. Wednesday. That's your local forecast update. I'm meteorologist Ray Miller from the Rock Weather Center. Right now, it's 73 degrees.
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0: Believe it or not, some people use that as a romantic song, maybe at a wedding or in a situation like an anniversary. Well, Sting, founding member, bass player, and lead singer of The Police, said it's not a romantic song. It's a song about a stalker, so you might want to come up with a different idea. I'm telling you, mistaken rock and roll song sometimes. Well, one we're going to get to the point with, Tom Petty and the Heartbreakers. A simple question asked of an airline pilot became a song. Next.
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1: ABC News, I'm Chuck Sievertson. This could affect oil markets and gasoline, where Iran already has stopped most traffic in the Strait of Hormuz. ABC's Marcus Moore.
2: The Iran-backed Houthi rebels claiming responsibility for a deadly strike on a Saudi oil facility in the Yemeni Red Sea port of Mocha. At least seven people were killed. The attack raising fears that the Houthis will try to further disrupt sea traffic in the region.
1: Over 180,000 people are facing rotating water shutoffs and rationing in Puerto Rico. Severe drought. Recalls issued by the Ag Department of products that may contain jalapeno peppers linked to a salmonella outbreak that has sickened hundreds in 27 states. ABC's Melissa Don.
3: The products include burritos, enchiladas, wraps, and salads sold at major grocery chains like Kroger, Walmart, HEB, and Albertsons.
1: President Trump acknowledging that there was no video or proof of alleged vandalism to the Lincoln Memorial reflecting pool. This is ABC News.
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7: Here's your rock weather update. Lows level off around 70 overnight under mainly clear skies. South winds around 5 miles an hour. High temperatures reach up to 91. Monday, mainly sunny skies. Slight chance of thunderstorms. Monday night, lows level off around 73, mainly clear. Slight chance for storms. Tuesday and Wednesday, 92. Tuesday, 90. Wednesday. That's your local forecast update. I'm meteorologist Ray Miller from the Rock Weather Center. Right now, it's 73 degrees.
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With the loss of Kurt Cobain, April 5th, 1994, Nirvana was over, and drummer Dave Grohl suffered for a couple of years. He even had to sleep on a friend's couch for a while, and then he formed Foo Fighters. And he told a story in that song. Time for the Eagles. Take a little ride. I-40 and get off at Winslow.

0: and getting the dust. The Rumors album was the most spectacular album, one of the top 10 from the year 1977 in Fleetwood Mac. The Royalty of Rock and Roll, their biggest song, is the most misunderstood that they ever put together. Yeah, it's the most popular song Queen ever did, but a lot of people can't understand what it is. Even Alice Cooper, when I did a show with him, said, I can't figure out what that song is, but we all love it, and it's coming up next.
1: 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Participants can only win one contest prize per person every 30 days, Monday through Friday, excluding holidays within 30 days, or the prize will be forfeited. Prizes will not be mailed or delivered. Any winner under the age of 18 must be accompanied by a parent or legal guardian. No trade or cash equivalent will be awarded for any contest prize. Any person or persons found to be in violation of these contest rules before, during, or after the respective contest or giveaway will be disqualified and will not be eligible for future contests or giveaways.
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3: Here's your Rock weather update. Lows level off around 70 overnight under mainly clear skies. South winds around 5 miles an hour. High temperatures reach up to 91. Monday, mainly sunny skies. Slight chance of thunderstorms. Monday night, lows level off around 73, mainly clear. Slight chance for storms. Tuesday and Wednesday, 92. Tuesday, 90. Wednesday. That's your local forecast update. I'm meteorologist Ray Miller from the Rock Weather Center. Currently, it's 72 degrees.
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0: Nirvana. Kurt Cobain inducted into the Rock and Roll Hall of Heaven April 5th, 1994. We keep his spirit alive. Alive and well on the West Coast, Robert Plant and Jimmy Page of Led Zeppelin visited Joni Mitchell, who had a song called California, and they wanted to do a song about the state. So they went to Joni, and she gave them her blessing. Not the same song, but the same subject. Next.
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2: ABC News, I'm Chuck Sievertson. A recall of meats and other products, burritos, wraps, salads, and more announced by the Federal Ag Department because they may contain jalapeno peppers linked to a salmonella outbreak that has sickened hundreds in 27 states. The products are sold at many major grocery chains. Iran-backed Houthi rebels claiming responsibility for a deadly attack on a Saudi oil facility in a Yemeni Red Sea port, killing at least seven people. Former New Jersey Governor and Republican Chris Christie on ABC's This Week.
3: Donald Trump is about to become what he never, ever wanted to be, Jimmy Carter. He is being held hostage by Iran.
2: Moderate Democrats announcing a major ad campaign targeting Democratic socialists. 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New York Congresswoman Alexandria Ocasio-Cortez on ABC's This Week.
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8: Here's your Rock weather update. Mainly sunny today with daytime highs approaching 91. Southwest winds 5 to 10 miles an hour. Mainly clear skies again. Tonight, slight chance for storms. Lows level off around 73. Mainly sunny skies. Tomorrow, slight chance of thunderstorms. Daytime highs approaching 92. Upper 80s Wednesday and Thursday with thunderstorms possible both days. That's your local forecast update. I'm meteorologist Ray Miller from the Rock Weather Center. Right now, it's 72 degrees.
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if a survey was taken among Americans and they were asked what animal they'd want to be, dog would be number one, cat would be number two, and I would say horse would be number three. Nobody would pick a shark, but shark here. And a good one from Triumph. Canadian Rockers Trio on tour this year. First time in a long time. And here's one of the songs that introduced us to the band.

0: When Stevie Ray Vaughan had 5 years of sobriety in 1989, he put together an album called In Step to do with taking the steps necessary to do that situation. And he remembers how it was. First, it was like being on a tightrope, I guess. Are you ready to go? Pink Floyd on the way.
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0: Leslie West putting it together with the band Mountain. Leslie West inducted into the Rock and Roll Hall of Heaven December 23rd, 2020, as we keep his spirit and Mountain alive and well. You know, I thought Mississippi Queen was a song about a riverboat, but apparently it's a song about a young lady that made you feel good, gave you compliments. Motley Crue, up next.
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3: Here's your Rock weather update. Mainly sunny today with daytime highs approaching 91. Southwest winds 5 to 10 miles an hour. Mainly clear skies again. Tonight, slight chance for storms. Lows level off around 73. Mainly sunny skies. Tomorrow, slight chance of thunderstorms. Daytime highs approaching 92. Upper 80s Wednesday and Thursday with thunderstorms possible both days. That's your local forecast update. I'm meteorologist Ray Miller from the Rock Weather Center. Right now, it's 72 degrees.
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0: Hey, no matter what time of day it is, whether you're getting up or going to bed, it's always a good idea to do a little moving around for 10 minutes. And there's the perfect song to do it from the Combat Rockers, The Clash. Lita Ford coming up next with the guest from Ozzy.
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1: ABC News, I'm Sherry Preston. No widespread fighting in Iran this weekend, but no breakthroughs in ceasefire talks either. ABC's Marcus Moore is at the foreign desk with the latest.
2: President Trump now sounding more open to keeping economic pressure on Iran rather than a new military offensive. Speaking to Axios, the president said Iran's economy is, quote, in very bad shape. The president also saying the U.S. and Iran are, quote, semi-negotiating. Iran's foreign minister has said while messages are being passed through intermediaries, the process should not be called negotiations. Marcus Moore, ABC News. London.
1: Iran insisting the U.S. let up on its blockade and to pay reparations for damages caused by the war. A Ukrainian drone attack on an eastern Russian city has killed a dozen people and wounded another 39. Israel has rejected the deal on disarmament in Gaza that had been announced by President Trump's Board of Peace. Israel says it will not withdraw from the territory until Hamas is genuinely disarmed. More primaries this week in Wisconsin and Minnesota. This is ABC News.
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6: Here's your Rock weather update. Mainly sunny today with daytime highs approaching 91. Southwest winds 5 to 10 miles an hour. Mainly clear skies again. Tonight, slight chance for storms. Lows level off around 73. Mainly sunny skies. Tomorrow, slight chance of thunderstorms. Daytime highs approaching 92. Upper 80s Wednesday and Thursday with thunderstorms possible both days. That's your local forecast update. I'm meteorologist Ray Miller from The Rock Weather Center. Right now, it's 72 degrees.
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Jon Bon Jovi is going to be on the big screen. Well, his life story is in 2027, the biopic of his life. Good Monday morning. It's Lester. How about you and I? That's a great motto, right? Live Kiss. Good morning. Thanks for listening this fine Monday. Have a great day.

0: of things have been kind of quiet in the lawsuit between Stuart Copeland and Andy Summers and their former bandmate and the guy who holds all the purse strings, apparently, with the finances, Sting. Yeah, Stuart and Andy suing Sting for $5 million plus each, saying that he's underpaid them royalties from all their work. He's been selling it to AI and digital things and not paying them the rates that they got a contract. And Sting openly admitted at the beginning of this year, they filed that lawsuit last September, back in February, I think it was, that he sent $800,000 to each of them, said, oh, we found a bookkeeping error. You're right. And both Stuart and Andy sent their checks back, said, no, $800,000 is a long way from $5.4 that we are claiming. So yeah, I'm thinking they got a ways to go to settle that court fight. Momentarily, we will get the Morning Mayhem rocking your butt. And I mean, really, that's what we're here for. Get you fired up and get you going with biggest classic rock anthems on a Monday morning. Skynyrd, Aerosmith, Thin Lizzy. Oh, yeah. Get you ready. 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

0: Oh, yes, the boys are back in town. Well, almost. 106.7 FM, AM 1450, The Rock, also streaming, of course, WTCOradio.com. And the boys I'm talking about are the Blue. Big Blue football right around the corner. Are you ready? The first game of the season, Saturday, September 5th, and they got a tough one. The Wildcats this year starting off with three tough-ass games. First off, you get Youngstown State.
1: Oh, that's an FCS.
0: Youngstown State's a perennial strong football team. Plus, they're already playing a game. Yeah, they'll be 1-0 or 0-1 heading into that home game in Lexington on September 5th. Next week, well, they're home again. Except the team's not Youngstown State. No, it's called the Alabama Crimson Tide. Yeah, that's game number two of the football season. And then they go to Texas A&M. Good start to the season, huh? Get all the latest with Matt Jones and the crew, of course, by listening right here on The Rock between 10 and noon, Monday, Tuesday, Wednesday, Thursday, Friday. 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Not only Big Blue football, volleyball, basketball, baseball, softball, everything they talk about. But, of course, right now the key is football and the start. Those three tough first games will set the tempo for the year. 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
2: 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Participants can only win one contest prize per person every 30 days, Monday through Friday, excluding holidays within 30 days, or the prize will be forfeited. Prizes will not be mailed or delivered. Any winner under the age of 18 must be accompanied by a parent or legal guardian. No trade or cash equivalent will be awarded for any contest prize. Any person or persons found to be in violation of these contest rules before, during, or after the respective contest or giveaway will be disqualified and will not be eligible for future contests or giveaways.
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4: Here's your Rock weather update. Mainly sunny today with daytime highs approaching 91. Southwest winds 5 to 10 miles an hour. Mainly clear skies again. Tonight, slight chance for storms. Lows level off around 73. Mainly sunny skies. Tomorrow, slight chance of thunderstorms. Daytime highs approaching 92. Upper 80s Wednesday and Thursday with thunderstorms possible both days. That's your local forecast update. I'm meteorologist Ray Miller from the Rock Weather Center. Right now, it's 72 degrees.
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0: I died and you stood up. I died and you watched. I died and you walked by and said no.
1: Even Flow, a little Pearl Jam for breakfast. Rush before that with The Trees, along with Lester. Thank you so much for listening as we roll through this Monday. Knocking off a couple suggestions here. Tony is a big fan of the boys out of Chicago, Styx. Wondering for a Blue Collar Man song today. Nancy hit me up on Facebook Messenger looking for some Zeppelin. And Beth, she's in a mood for an Eagles song this morning. She broke up with her boyfriend over the weekend. Got a little heartache going, but she said it needed to happen. Was wondering if she'd do that classic Eagles. It's on the way for you. Thanks for listening.
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9: From the Fork Media News Desk, I'm Austin Armstrong. According to a social media post from Greensburg Mayor Shuffit, Town Hill will be closed this week as repair work gets underway. Mayor John Shuffit says crews plan to begin work Monday morning once school bus traffic has cleared, with the goal of reopening the road by Friday. Traffic lights will remain in place, but there will be no through traffic on Town Hill during the work. Parents with children who live on Lewis Court and Graham Court are asked to make arrangements for after-school drop-off, including meeting their children at the designated location. Drivers are encouraged to plan an alternative route to and from work or school while the closure is in place. Meanwhile, two local school board meetings will meet tonight. The Taylor County Board of Education will meet at 6 p.m. Eastern time at the Taylor County High School Auditorium. Among the items on tonight's agenda are presentations from the Taylor County School Agricultural Program, proposed real and personal property tax rates for the upcoming fiscal year, and several projects involving the Broadway campus roof and Taylor County High School pool. The board will also consider agreements for speech therapy and mental health services, the district's 26-27 safety plan, bell schedules, code of pupil conduct, and other policies for the upcoming school year. The Camelsville Independent Board of Education will also meet tonight at 6 p.m. Eastern or 5 p.m. Central Time. That meeting will include student recognition and an academic spotlight, as well as a cybersecurity health check. The board is also scheduled to consider proposed tax rates and several items connected to the district's construction projects, including change order and payments. Both these meetings are open to the public. In Adair County, a Camelsville man is facing additional charges after being taken into the Adair County Regional Jail on unrelated charges. The Columbia Police Department says jail deputies discovered suspected illegal narcotics on 30-year-old Jeremy L. Hodges during the booking process on Thursday morning. Hodges was charged with first-degree promoting contraband, possession of marijuana, first-degree possession of a controlled substance involving methamphetamine, listed as a second offense, and third-degree criminal possession of a forged instrument. As always, all suspects are presumed innocent until proven guilty in the court of law. For more details on stories like these and more, be sure to check out our websites, myq104.com, kcountry1057.com, and wtcoradio.com.
10: 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Always with the current temperature and the information you need when weather threatens. 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
11: Here's your Rock weather update. Mainly sunny today with daytime highs approaching 91. Southwest winds 5 to 10 miles an hour. Mainly clear skies again. Tonight, slight chance for storms. Lows level off around 73. Mainly sunny skies. Tomorrow, slight chance of thunderstorms. Daytime highs approaching 92. Upper 80s Wednesday and Thursday with thunderstorms possible both days. That's your local forecast update. I'm meteorologist Ray Miller from the Rock Weather Center. Right now, it's 72 degrees.
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couple days ago, in case you missed it, Dave Evans of that band celebrated his 65th birthday. Of course, you and I know him as The Edge, 65, on Saturday. Lester continued with a superset, killer classics, back to back to back, shaking things up with the Cars now. Have a great Monday, my friend. Thanks for listening.

0: Don Henley, Glenn Frey, J.D. Souther, and Bob Seger. Writing that one, Heartache Tonight from the Long Run. Eagles, of course, 106.7 FM, AM 1450, The Rock. 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

0: The remake of that song, All Along the Watchtower, by Mr. Hendrix. Yeah, the original done by Bob Dylan, though most people think Hendrix wrote that song, because his was the more popular, better version, to tell you the truth. 106.7 FM, AM 1450 The Rock, streaming at WTCOradio.com, and, of course, on your phone or tablet with the Fork Media app. That's our parent company, F-O-R-C-H-T Media. 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
3: Here's your Rock weather update. Mainly sunny today with daytime highs approaching 91. Southwest winds 5 to 10 miles an hour. Mainly clear skies again. Tonight, slight chance for storms. Lows level off around 73. Mainly sunny skies. Tomorrow, slight chance of thunderstorms. Daytime highs approaching 92. Upper 80s Wednesday and Thursday with thunderstorms possible both days. That's your local forecast update. I'm meteorologist Ray Miller from the Rock Weather Center. Right now, it's 72 degrees.
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0: late 80s, Alice Cooper wanted to have a hit, teamed up with Desmond Child, the super writer and producer of the 80s, and they got that one, Poison. Petty, Free Fallin' before that, on the way, Def Leppard, Ozzy, AC/DC. Oh, yeah, we're going to crank it up just a notch, help you get through this Monday and get you through the workday, and maybe on your way home tonight, if you're feeling lucky, stop and buy one of those tickets and see if you aren't the one to waste your $2 on a Powerball ticket. It'd be a rarity if you weren't. I mean, yeah, the chances of winning, astronomical. When you think about 292.6 million to one chance, that's not a what are you doing with that $2? Well, we're dreaming, right? That's why they created Powerball, to make people dream and wish and hope that, yeah, even, okay, 905 million. If you take the cash payout, that's 392, less taxes, about 200 mil. But again, for $2 and you get 200 mil, if somebody were to, yeah, hey, I give you $2, you give me $200 mil, yeah, you wouldn't, yeah, I could find a way to live on that. Sorry, I don't mind paying taxes. If I win 400 mil and government takes 200, fine. I'll go disappear and you don't have to worry about me and I won't be paying taxes again. At least that's my dream. Ain't going to happen. Ain't going to happen to you either. But good luck if you're playing tonight. Powerball, 905 million. What a scam.
1: We all want our kids to grow up safe and healthy. So we show them how and we tell them with honest conversations that let them know what we expect. That's especially important when it comes to alcohol and other drugs. Kids need to know the dangers and how to avoid them. And when it comes to pain medications, opioids, they need to know that they should never be taken without a prescription and never shared with friends or family. It's dangerous and illegal. So talk with your kids, because when you talk, they hear you.
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1: ABC News, I'm Sherry Preston. Despite promises last week from the Trump administration that a deal to reopen the Strait of Hormuz was right around the corner, still no agreement this morning.
2: The Strait of Hormuz remains a key flashpoint. Former Secretary of Defense Mark Esper calling Iran's criteria for reopening the strait.
3: While that agreement sits on a precipice, they've put forward demands of the United States, which frankly are ridiculous. And should be rejected out of hand.
2: Iranian officials say they're close to a deal with Oman that would secure temporary navigation through part of the strait. But any broader agreement is contingent on the U.S. Marcus Moore, ABC News, London.
1: Ukrainian drones hitting a city in Russia overnight. At least 13 people killed, including a child. Dozens of wildfires growing across parts of western U.S. And 20,000 people have been forced to evacuate in western Canada. Jury selection begins today in the trial of the man facing murder charges for allegedly ordering the attack that killed rapper Tupac Shakur in Las Vegas some 30 years ago. This is ABC News.
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10: From the Fork Media News Desk, I'm Austin Armstrong. According to a social media post from Greensburg Mayor Shuffit, Town Hill will be closed this week as repair work gets underway. Mayor John Shuffit says crews plan to begin work Monday morning once school bus traffic has cleared, with the goal of reopening the road by Friday. Traffic lights will remain in place, but there will be no through traffic on Town Hill during the work. Parents with children who live on Lewis Court and Graham Court are asked to make arrangements for after-school drop-off, including meeting their children at the designated location. Drivers are encouraged to plan an alternative route to and from work or school while the closure is in place. Meanwhile, two local school board meetings will meet tonight. The Taylor County Board of Education will meet at 6 p.m. Eastern time at the Taylor County High School Auditorium. Among the items on tonight's agenda are presentations from the Taylor County School Agricultural Program, proposed real and personal property tax rates for the upcoming fiscal year, and several projects involving the Broadway campus roof and Taylor County High School pool. The board will also consider agreements for speech therapy and mental health services, the district's 26-27 safety plan, bell schedules, code of pupil conduct, and other policies for the upcoming school year. The Campbellsville Independent Board of Education will also meet tonight at 6 p.m. Eastern or 5 p.m. Central Time. That meeting will include student recognition and an academic spotlight, as well as a cybersecurity health check. The board is also scheduled to consider proposed tax rates and several items connected to the district's construction projects, including change order and payments. Both these meetings are open to the public. In Adair County, a Campbellsville man is facing additional charges after being taken into the Adair County Regional Jail on unrelated charges. The Columbia Police Department says jail deputies discovered suspected illegal narcotics on 30-year-old Jeremy L. Hodges during the booking process on Thursday morning. Hodges was charged with first-degree promoting contraband, possession of marijuana, first-degree possession of a controlled substance involving methamphetamine, listed as a second offense, and third-degree criminal possession of a forged instrument. As always, all suspects are presumed innocent until proven guilty in the court of law. For more details on stories like these and more, be sure to check out our websites, myq104.com, kcountry1057.com, and wtcoradio.com.
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12: Here's your Rock weather update. Mainly clear today with daytime highs approaching 91. Southwesterly winds 8 to 15 miles an hour. Mainly clear again tonight. Slight chance for storms. Lows level off around 73. Mainly sunny skies. Tomorrow, slight chance of thunderstorms. Daytime highs approaching 92. Chance for storms Wednesday and Thursday with highs in the upper 80s. That's your local forecast update. I'm meteorologist Ray Miller from the Rock Weather Center. Currently, it's 72 degrees.
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Hysteria, my friend. Title cut, of course, from the second most expensive album ever produced in rock radio. Yeah, Mutt Lange, Joey out in the Prue, $4.5 million to produce Hysteria. I sold plenty enough to recoup that and then some for the record company. Continuing Superset Killer Classics on this Monday morning from their debut album, Boston. It's Something About You. 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

0: Oh, it's what we're all about. The Morning Mayhem. 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Cranking up classics like AC/DC and Ozzy Osbourne to help fire you up, especially on a Monday, right? And in the dog days of summer in August, you need a little jolt. And AC/DC and Ozzy giving it to you. 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Going to be rocking into the night. Oh, and I've got time to stroke it as well as we crank up nothing but the legends of great classic rock for you. 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

0: Wild-eyed Southern boys rocking you into the night. I, not such a wild-eyed guy, Lester St. James, just sitting here rocking you into the morning. 106.7 The Rock, thank you so much for listening, and thanks for being a part of the Morning Mayhem. Lots of local events going on, community news. Also, you know what's right around the corner? High school sports. Hometown celebrations, that's what we're all about. 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
1: 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Prizes will not be mailed or delivered. Any winner under the age of 18 must be accompanied by a parent or legal guardian. No trade or cash equivalent will be awarded for any contest prize. Any person or persons found to be in violation of these contest rules before, during, or after the respective contest or giveaway will be disqualified and will not be eligible for future contests or giveaways.
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3: Here's your Rock weather update. Mainly clear today with daytime highs approaching 91. Southwesterly winds 8 to 15 miles an hour. Mainly clear again tonight. Slight chance for storms. Lows level off around 73. Mainly sunny skies. Tomorrow, slight chance of thunderstorms. Daytime highs approaching 92. Chance for storms Wednesday and Thursday with highs in the upper 80s. That's your local forecast update. I'm meteorologist Ray Miller from the Rock Weather Center. Right now, 73.
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0: Yeah, it's one of the good things of actually an HOA, homeowners association. They don't usually allow pink houses in the neighborhood. And that keeps some Yahoo neighbor who decides he wants a pink house from painting the house pink, being a part of that association. Coming up next, another superset, Killer Classics, Bad Company, Aerosmith. Going to get the thing started with a guy who will become a Rock and Roll Hall of Famer coming up in November. The White Wedding Song with Billy Idol's next.
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1: ABC News, I'm Sherry Preston. Iran still says it is not negotiating with the United States, even though the two sides are exchanging messages. Still no sign of a deal to reopen the Strait of Hormuz. Puerto Rico in the midst of a water crisis, with nearly a quarter of the island in the middle of a severe drought.
2: Authorities are saying that these communities, many of them, especially San Juan and other major cities on the island, are going to be going without running water for 48 hours at a time. So you have that, and as well as degrading infrastructure and really a lack of rain and the driest month ever recorded in the history of the U.S. territory. And here we are, a deepening water crisis that doesn't seem to be getting better anytime soon.
1: ABC's Andrew Dimbert. Dozens of wildfires burning across large parts of the American West. At least 13 people killed in Russia in an overnight drone attack by Ukraine. Jury selection starts today in the murder trial of the man accused of ordering the attack that killed rapper Tupac Shakur in 1996. This is ABC News.
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9: From the Fork Media News Desk, I'm Austin Armstrong. According to a social media post from Greensburg Mayor Shuffit, Town Hill will be closed this week as repair work gets underway. Mayor John Shuffit says crews plan to begin work Monday morning once school bus traffic has cleared, with the goal of reopening the road by Friday. Traffic lights will remain in place, but there will be no through traffic on Town Hill during the work. Parents with children who live on Lewis Court and Graham Court are asked to make arrangements for after-school drop-off, including meeting their children at the designated location. Drivers are encouraged to plan an alternative route to and from work or school while the closure is in place. Meanwhile, two local school board meetings will meet tonight. The Taylor County Board of Education will meet at 6 p.m. Eastern time at the Taylor County High School Auditorium. Among the items on tonight's agenda are presentations from the Taylor County School Agricultural Program, proposed real and personal property tax rates for the upcoming fiscal year, and several projects involving the Broadway campus roof and Taylor County High School pool. The board will also consider agreements for speech therapy and mental health services, the district's 26-27 safety plan, bell schedules, code of pupil conduct, and other policies for the upcoming school year. The Campbellsville Independent Board of Education will also meet tonight at 6 p.m. Eastern or 5 p.m. Central Time. That meeting will include student recognition and an academic spotlight, as well as a cybersecurity health check. The board is also scheduled to consider proposed tax rates and several items connected to the district's construction projects, including change order and payments. Both these meetings are open to the public. In Adair County, a Campbellsville man is facing additional charges after being taken into the Adair County Regional Jail on unrelated charges. The Columbia Police Department says jail deputies discovered suspected illegal narcotics on 30-year-old Jeremy L. Hodges during the booking process on Thursday morning. Hodges was charged with first-degree promoting contraband, possession of marijuana, first-degree possession of a controlled substance involving methamphetamine, listed as a second offense, and third-degree criminal possession of a forged instrument. As always, all suspects are presumed innocent until proven guilty in the court of law. For more details on stories like these and more, be sure to check out our websites, myq104.com, kcountry1057.com, and wtcoradio.com.
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10: Here's your Rock weather update. Mainly clear today with daytime highs approaching 91. Southwesterly winds 8 to 15 miles an hour. Mainly clear again tonight. Slight chance for storms. Lows level off around 73. Mainly sunny skies. Tomorrow, slight chance of thunderstorms. Daytime highs approaching 92. Chance for storms Wednesday and Thursday with highs in the upper 80s. That's your local forecast update. I'm meteorologist Ray Miller from the Rock Weather Center. Currently 75.
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His heroes, the ones who made a difference in his life. They weren't celebrities. They weren't superstars. No, they were the everyday workers and the people that took the time to help teach him and make him a better person. Dave Grohl, Foo Fighters, of course. Lester continuing a superset of killer classics back to back to back. Can't get enough. It's that Bad Company band. Rock and Roll Hall of Famers inducted last November. Thanks for listening this morning, my friend. 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

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The Rock.

song and dance that we do each and every hour. Superset after superset after superset. A killer classic rock. Santana and Aerosmith wrapping up that one. Dancing in the streets and shooting the sheriff. As Van Halen and Clapton coming up, part of the next superset. Thanks for listening this morning. It's Lester on this. Well, I got to be honest. I had to go look it up, and it is actually, it's celebrated every August 10th. National Lazy Day. It's right there. You can search it and learn about National Lazy Day. You're supposed to just be lazy. I could do that. I could be the president of that company, National Lazy Day. It's also, according to the calendar on the wall from the half-dollar store down the street, Update Your Bio Day. Yeah, it's probably 4 or 5 years old. Some of them are longer than that. Update Your Bio. Skyscraper Appreciation Day. World Lion Day. Vlogging Day. Do you like to vlog video? Long, yeah. National Shapewear Day.

0: tummy compression, lifting bras, stuff like that. It's also National S'mores Day.
1: Ooh,
0: a little marshmallow, some chocolate bar, and a graham cracker, and squeeze it, eat it. Mmm. And finally, according to the calendar from the Half Dollar Store, today is Spoil Your Dog Day. Dog owners just laughed. That's every day, right?
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3: 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High, deep, left field. There it goes. A three-run go-ahead blast for A. Eugenio Suarez.
4: They're waving around Friedel. Up throwing Anthony. Throw to the plate, not in time. And the Reds walk it off at 11, 6-5.
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0: Of course, Bob Marley originally recorded it. And then Eric Clapton, the three-time Rock and Roll Hall of Famer, said, you know what? I think that song should be a bluesy rock tune instead of a reggae tune. And the rest is history with I Shot the Sheriff, right? 106.7 FM, your home for the legends of rock. Be it Clapton, the three-time Rock and Roll Hall of Famer. Be it Bon Jovi, who's going to be made into a big-screen biopic movie coming out next year with Universal Pictures. All of the Freddie Mercury, Bohemian Rhapsody, Elton John, Rocketman. Yeah, new Bon Jovi, Life and Times movie coming out next year. Led Zeppelin, another band that we like to play here on the rock. Guns N' Roses. Matter of fact, those three are all coming up next. 106.7, your rock station in Central Kentucky. Thank you so much for listening.
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3: Here's your Rock weather update. Mainly clear today with daytime highs approaching 91. Southwesterly winds 8 to 15 miles an hour. Mainly clear again tonight. Slight chance for storms. Lows level off around 73. Mainly sunny skies. Tomorrow, slight chance of thunderstorms. Daytime highs approaching 92. Chance for storms Wednesday and Thursday with highs in the upper 80s. That's your local forecast update. I'm meteorologist Ray Miller from the Rock Weather Center. Right now, it's 77 degrees.
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0: knows somebody that actually, on the weekend, drove over the hills and far away to buy a lottery ticket for tonight's drawing. Their thought process, they were going to buy one in the middle of nowhere. And that would be the reason that they would get the right ticket. Yeah, I had to explain how the vast majority of, like, tonight, $905 million. If there's a winner, most likely that winner is going to live in one of the five or six most populous states because more people are buying tickets. The odds are that that's what's going to happen. Nobody won Saturday night of the 2 million and the 1 million prizes that people got five out of the six. I think six, all of them were in the top six states. Yeah. Small states don't have a good chance. The odds against anybody winning, 292 plus million to one, that you're going to buy a ticket that gives you all six numbers. But they pry on our dreaming, right? Good luck if you're playing tonight. Guns N' Roses fires up another superset. Seeger, Joan Jett, and more coming up to help sane people that don't like to throw money away. Rocking the day away next.
1: Hey, Mom. 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
1: ABC News, I'm Sherry. Preston, Iran declaring it will not reopen the Strait of Hormuz unless the United States, quote, corrects its behavior. This is Iran says it's not negotiating with the U.S., but is still negotiating with Oman. Here's ABC's Shannon Kingston at the State Department.
2: Iran is basically saying that they are working on getting a new plan for navigation all hammered out with Oman, the other country that borders that strategic waterway, but that it's not going to be fully opened until the U.S. gets involved and meets all of Iran's demands.
1: Dozens of wildfires burning across parts of western U.S. Over the border in Canada, tens of thousands of people have had to evacuate ahead of wildfires there. Puerto Rico in the midst of a water crisis. The drought there driving down reservoir levels. Some areas will have rolling shutoffs of water for 48 hours at a time. The World Health Organization now says the Ebola outbreak in Congo was likely started in February, several months before it was declared. This is ABC News. In an age of loose regulations and hyper-realistic AI-generated images, the advice from political experts this election year seems to be clear. Let the voter beware. ABC's Jim Ryan's in Texas, where a Senate race is rife with deepfake ads.
3: In one, Republican Ken Paxton is seen driving a convertible with two mistresses as passengers. In another ad, his Democratic opponent, James Tallarico, is depicted in a dress singing about transgender rights.

0: jump off of that camel?
1: Yeah, he had a broken ankle.
2: Turned ankle.
3: Wow.
2: I liked when Billy said, "Do I need to come back there?" My brain thought, "What are you going to do if the camel man can't?"
0: Can't get her down. What's Billy going to do? Billy's going to make it worse.
1: The Billy confidence.
0: He believed Billy confidence.
1: He's
0: going
1: to be able to tell that camel.
0: Billy
1: to put
0: believed
1: his girl down.
0: He was going to be able to get that camel
1: put
0: to
1: my
0: go
1: bride down. Camel.
2: Yeah, he had to save his bride.
0: He wanted her to jump. That would have been a horrible idea.
1: How great would it have been?
4: There was a moment though where, like, even Jennifer said, "Do we need to go get a ladder?" Like, I didn't know if it was going to happen.
0: You definitely should have gone and gotten a ladder, and then Ryan Lemon should have climbed up there. Yeah. That's what you. Well, so the camel walked around. They took her the camel away from the people, and then it knelt down.
4: Correct. Mm-hmm. Yeah, got him away from the crowd.
0: She got
4: a bit
0: out. So we set the over under, if you remember, at 37 and a half minutes. The interest took a long time because of the camel.
4: I even went to you said, "Oh, we're going to be way over."
0: But then the ceremony was quick.
4: Mm-hmm. It was.
0: No songs.
4: Mm-hmm. No prayers.
0: No prayers.
4: No
0: speeches. Yeah, no readings. Just straight vows. And we came in at 31 minutes, six and a half minutes under.
2: Yeah, I was
0: only probably 14 minutes of ceremony.
2: I was already counting my over money when we had the camel issue. I thought for sure that was going over. That was one of the quicker ceremonies of just the, you know, the talking part that I've ever seen.
0: So we did that, and then that was nice. Beautiful ceremony, beautiful finish. Then we get to the reception. It is everybody, you know, doing the reception things where everybody's, you know, you're mingling, et cetera. They do Ryan with the prayer. All of a sudden, Ryan is like, he becomes Shannon Rodney Dangerfield. There's a prayer.
1: Ryan Lemon Comedy Hour.
0: He's like, "Hey, everybody, welcome to the
1: no respect.
0: I get no respect. I flew out here. What is it about airplane food? Come on." Four jokes in a minute and 10-second prayer. I didn't see that coming. Most people don't make, like, comedy routines in the prayer. But you did four jokes.
2: Yeah. It's kind of like a roast. It was a roast slash prayer.
1: He had a fifth one, but he didn't do it.
4: Yeah.
0: You had five.
4: I had one about the camel, and I just forgot to say it at the end.
0: That's a lot of jokes per religious reference.
4: Well, that's kind of like what Marissa wanted when she talked to me about it. She goes, "Look, just be yourself. Have some fun with it." Exactly what she said. Like, okay, zingers are coming.
0: Here they come. Butter.
4: Zinger.
0: That's why I'm living here. Well, I just flew in. Boy, my arm's tired. But you did a great job.
4: Well, thank you.
0: It was very you.
4: Yeah.
0: Everybody loved it.
4: Kept it under 2 minutes.
0: He did keep it under 2 minutes. It was very good. It's online. People can see it.
4: Yeah.
0: So overall, I think really nice event. And I was happy for Billy and Marissa.
4: Very happy for both of them. And like Shannon has already said, it was nice to kind of hang out with all of us, all you guys again. Kind of, we all got to sit at the same table, just hang out. Billy came and hung out with us a little bit. So
0: yeah, we don't get to hang out like that. Mario was drunk by the end of the ceremony.
1: He just kept,
0: I mean, I filmed one of them, but the whole time he just kept talking to me like he was Obama.
1: He did.
0: Which I didn't know was something he did.
1: That's his best impersonation that he does, though.
4: By far.
0: Yeah. But he kept doing it.
4: Yeah.
0: He was like, "Do you like the fettuccine?" And I was.
1: By the end of the night, he actually thought he was Obama.
0: I think he did.
4: He didn't wear a tie because he wanted to wear the bling.
0: Well, I mean, like, he can do that because he wears all those necklaces.
1: He had a medallion around his
0: He had a medallion.
1: Neck.
0: Yeah. Like, he, you know, he's just, he's
4: the
0: like.
4: Bling.
0: Yeah, he's blinging. But I want to get your all's takes, but let's take a break. We got to take a break. 859-280-2287. Mark Pope issued a challenge to the media, which I am denying. And we will deal with more of that right after this, KSR.
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9: A lengthy investigation lands a Middlesbrough man into deep legal trouble. After multiple controlled buys were ran by undercover detectives, MPD ran a search warrant into the home of Larry Presnell. Officers allegedly discovered items connected into drug trafficking, like scales, plastic bags, and cocaine, fentanyl, and meth. Presnell was also served four outstanding bench warrants and a parole violation on top of his newest drug charges. A Lexington City Council member pushing ahead for drag racing ordinances that mirror Louisville's. You participate, you could lose your vehicle. District 9's Whitney Baxter said in their first year, 55 cars were impounded in Louisville. That ordinance would issue civil penalties instead of criminal charges. Drivers would lose their cars for at least 30 days or fined over $1,000. The Social Services and Public Safety Committee will consider this move Tuesday. It'll go into effect January 1st if it's passed. I'm Lee Mowen.
8: This is the Kentucky News Network.
10: Are you at risk of losing your Medicaid coverage? Yeah! Have you recently lost your job and employer-sponsored health insurance?
11: Yeah!
10: Moved, gotten divorced, welcomed a new baby, or turned 26 and aged out of your parents' health plan?
11: Yeah!
10: If so, you may

0: where he would take the UK media through a basketball practice and film it. I love the idea. I think it's a cool, innovative idea. I think it'll be fun. Mario's already in.
1: Yes, he's our representative.
0: The question is, will any of us play? Let's start with you, Ryan.
1: If this was 10 or 15 years ago, I would be all about it and so excited, but there is not a chance in France I can do this. I mean, even at Calipari's camp 7 years ago, I was dying, just been playing my four-minute spurt, so there's no way I can do it. I
0: will enjoy watching it. Talk about what a good athlete you are.
1: I was. Was the key. I mean, I still hold the assist record at my high school. I can play a little ball. I know ball, but I ain't doing this.
0: So you're out.
1: I'm out.
0: Drew.
2: I'll probably do it. I haven't put much thought into it.
0: Oh, you are
2: going
0: to do it.
2: Wow. Probably. I mean, I'm going 20% speed. I'm not diving on the floor. I'm not even going to run.
0: But you'll put the uniform on.
2: Yeah, I'll participate probably. I haven't even looked at when the date is, but I'll give it to the old college. I'll give it my C effort.
0: I didn't realize you were going to do it.
2: I'm not running, and I cannot remember the last time I've held a basketball, but I...
1: You may get yelled at if you're not running.
2: Nobody's yelled at me. I'll just
1: hustle,
2: sit
1: hustle,
2: down.
1: Hustle.
0: Shannon?
3: I would, but I can't, so I won't. It's on the first day of Louder Than Life, so it's kind of my Super Bowl.
0: Oh, look at him. He's got the, he's got an excuse. Louder Than Life.
3: I'm opting out.
0: I can't make fun of you. I'm out.
1: Yeah,
0: no
1: out.
0: Way.
1: No way.
0: No upside. First of all, I retired after that fantasy camp. If you've seen the videos online, I set some hard picks.
2: You did. Good screens.
0: Good screens. Now, on the video, there's nobody there, but I was practicing a play for the game.
2: It was a ghost screen.
0: It was a ghost screen. John Lucas was yelling at me, telling me to set the screen. But there's no upside. Like, good chance I would get hurt.
1: Yeah, we would.
0: The last thing I need is this new ESPN show, and I just come in there with a torn ACL screaming.
2: That's why I'm not running or going full speed. If I do it, I would.
0: But
2: hurt
0: second,
2: something.
0: I mean, like, I know I'll just be a meme. All the media is going to be there.
1: Yeah,
0: and they're waiting for me to miss a shot or to fall down.
3: Air ball, like, free throw.
0: Air ball, free throw. Like, I can't. Like, I know what's coming. You got to know your limits in life.
1: Very true.
0: But Drew's going to play.
2: Yeah.
0: Mario's going to play.
3: Jack Pilgrim probably play.
0: Athlete Billy needs to play.
1: That's right. Yeah.
0: Since he's apparently great at everything.
1: Yeah.
0: We'll be right back.
4: New week, new sports. Hello, Kentucky. I'm Scott Fitzgerald. Let's get you caught up, starting with some round ball, right? Kentucky basketball coach Mark Pope says the Wildcats made significant progress over the summer, particularly when it comes to taking care of the ball and playing together. Pope says Kentucky has improved at making plays and is developing a better understanding of the defensive concepts the coach wants to put into play. He admits, though, that while there's been a ton of progress, there's plenty more work before the season begins. This course after Kentucky surprising its fans with a 90-minute in practice in Lexington. Over to football now. The Cats' first week of fall camp is producing some unexpected standouts as they prepare for Will Stein's first season. Offensive lineman Jordan Knox is getting first-team work at left guard while Tigre Shabola recovers from his procedure. Running back Jason Patterson is also making noise after getting overlooked behind transfer C.J. Baxter and Javonte Barnes. Heading west, Long I-64, Louisville football continues their fall camp with plenty of encouraging signs on offense. Quarterback Lincoln Keenhole's impressed with his accuracy. Well, backup Davin Winder and freshman Biggs Cherry are also turning heads at practice. Receiver Loane McCoy has been one of the practice standouts. Meanwhile, former Cardinal Teddy Bridgewater is stepping away from the NFL yet again at the age of 33, with retirement likely. Bridgewater finished his Louisville career with nearly 10,000 passing yards and 72 touchdowns. Joe Burrow finding T. Higgins for a score. Burrow also continues to praise running back Chase Brown, saying the third-year running back has taken yet another step forward. Veteran quarterback Joe Flacco added two touchdown passes, including an impressive toss to Charlie Jones. Cincinnati opens the preseason Thursday against the Detroit Lions at Paycor Stadium. And the Reds' offensive struggles continuing yesterday. Washington completes a three-game sweep. They get a 7-1 win over the Reds. They managed just four hits and batted only 172 during the series. They slip to six games out of the wild card race. They head to the south side of Chicago now. They'll take on the White Sox tomorrow, sending Nick Lodolo to the hill. Chicago will counter with Shane Burke. Have a great week, Kentucky. I'm Scott Fitzgerald.
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2: You don't know this song?
0: I feel like...
2: It's a great song.
0: I've heard it.
2: This is the scene where they're bullying Forrest, and he runs for the first time, and his braces come off. His
0: okay.
2: Jeannie cheers him on in.
15: So are all the songs today from Forrest Gump?
2: I don't know.
15: Gump?
2: Well, you'll have to listen to the whole show. But this is a very pivotal scene. This is when Forrest runs. He has speed, and he finally overcomes the bullies that have bullied him for
0: That's
2: being crippled for so long.
0: That's why I had the Forrest Gump soundtrack. So
2: great. Double disc.
0: All right, good.
1: The braces explode off his knees.
0: Yes. 859-280-2287. Text machine is 772-774-5254. Phone lines are open, Shannon, right? All right, good deal. Oh, you're waiting on a person to get on. Okay, well, when they get on, then we'll let it happen. One person writes, Matt, are you saying that you won't do the media at Madness because you will only do things with upside for us individually? No, I don't want to get hurt. I think it's just like Ryan says, it's just an age thing. Plus when you're 6'4", your body parts, you know, they don't move like the agility goes back and forth now.
1: The Calipari camp, you played in 4-minute intervals.
0: You did.
1: As soon as I got in, I'm watching the clock, begging it to go as fast as it can.
0: And I was 37 then.
1: Yeah, that was
0: I went back and looked. That was the 25th. I was on the 2014 team. Randall, the Twins. That's a long time ago. I was 36.
1: Oh my goodness.
0: That's a long time ago.
1: Makes a difference.
0: Who's on here?
16: Well, this is Coach Mark Pope.
0: Mark Pope is on the phone.
16: Yeah, your first caller of the day.
0: You're lying.
16: No.
0: Mark Pope?
17: Come on, guys. Fake Mark Pope.
1: It is Mark Pope.
0: It is Mark Pope.
1: Whoa. Hello,
0: Mark Pope. How are you?
17: It's a beautiful day. It's a really special moment.
1: You might say it's a beautiful day, and she was a beautiful bride, and a beautiful sky.
0: Yeah, you know, one of our guys got married, and Ryan here referenced your tendency to say beautiful during the prayer.
17: Hey. I'm glad the wedding was good, guys. I'm so happy about that. I'm so awesome.
0: Yeah, it was. It was beautiful. It was a beautiful wedding. What's going on?
17: I'm calling with an agenda. So
0: okay.
17: I'm really trying to sell this Media Madness on September 17th. I'm getting all kind of juice. But I need you guys to show and come in full force. Matt, I heard there was some hesitation on your part. We gotta get you over the edge. It's 5.5 weeks of training.
0: Wait a minute. So you're calling because you want what? I guess the people who aren't playing are me and Ryan. You want Ryan and I to play?
17: No. Ryan, listen, I know you've been dealing with a lot of stuff. This is 5.5 weeks of headway for some level of participation. I'm pushing the whole crew. Like, you think about this team. You think about roster construction right now.
0: Yes.
17: Like, you got Matt, Ryan, Mario, Drew. Like, Drew's going to bring the thunder. Shannon.
3: Mm-hmm.
17: Tyler probably will be the ringer. Like, this is a squad. This KSR squad, I just think this could be epic.
1: I've got a great role for me. It involves water bottles and clipboards.
0: All right, hang on just a second. Because it is like he's calling us specific.
3: He is.
0: Mm-hmm.
3: By
0: that
3: name.
0: Is,
3: by
0: I'm
3: name.
0: Calling you guys,
3: by name.
0: I'm
3: by
0: name.
17: So right all now, right now, just so you know, like all these media groups, like JMI is coming. Like, they're putting together a squad. They just think that it's going to be a beatdown.
0: All right, well, we can't let JMI be this. All right, so how about this, Ryan? No. I'm looking at you right now. If you will do it, because I know you've been through a lot of stuff. If you'll do it, then I'll do it.
1: I'll do it as long as I don't have to put together 100% effort. Like, maybe 30% effort?
3: No. We need all your effort.
17: Hey, what if we do this? What if there's a couple options. We could go half court, or we could do the old, like, throwback Kansas, old school girls rules where it was like 3-on-3 on one side. You only play defense or you only play offense. You never cross half court. Like, for you to show up and do this, Ryan, would be incredible, right?
1: So one of the requests. I can sub myself in and out when as needed.
0: He's asking, can he sub himself in and out?
17: Hockey substitution. Hockey sub, so you can just sub and live play.
1: Because one trip down the floor, coach, and I'm out. I'm tapping my head. I'm out. Get me out of here.
0: I'll tell you what. I wasn't going to do it, Mark, because it feels like embarrassment. But if you're going to call and ask. Go ahead.
17: But it's not. That's what I'm saying. So I saw the thing about the meme, turning into a meme. If you don't get turned into a meme 3 or 4 times in your lifetime, what's the point of living?
0: Like, well, that's a great point.
17: That's why we're here to do that.
0: That's so true. Right? There is a meme of me dancing right now. So I probably could. You know what? All right. Since you took the time to call, I'll be there. I will play in it. And I will encourage all the other people to as well. We'll see how everybody's schedule works. But since you called and since you take the time to reach out, I will play.
17: You guys are awesome. And this is what I'm looking for, because this is actually so fun for us too. Like, could we get, I don't know, some little 2-minute segment once a week that's just like, how is training going? Like, some report on how the training's going. Like, who's actually getting the work done? I don't know. Is Drew really going to show up for prep work every day? It could be push-ups during the break in the show, whatever. But just something. Like, I want to know.
0: All right, I'll tell you what. One more request. How about this? My ESPN co-host, Myron, if I can get him here.
17: Yes.
0: Can he play, and then we'll do the ringers. Show from the you, thing? Is that all right?
17: You bring whoever you need to bring. Like,
0: all right.
17: Like, you could, if you need to hire. I was talking to BBN tonight the other day, and if they want to make some last second hires, just to like bulk up their team, bring it.
1: You know what? What's crazy? We just hired Tayshaun Prince to join KSR. It's crazy.
0: Okay, one more request then. If you're okay with ringers, how about this? I think this would actually be fun. Can we, like a week before, have a little event for the? I'm just brainstorming here, but have a little event for the fans and whoever like wins our little event can play. Are you okay with
17: super
0: that?
17: Cool. Yeah, man. Yes, go sell, baby. This should be cool.
1: That'd be a lot of fun.
0: That would be cool. Okay, so we'll work on it. I will play. Drew and Ryan will play.
1: I'm in.
0: Shannon's got a scheduling issue, but we'll see what we can do.
3: I'll try to get there. Yeah.
0: But Mark, I appreciate you calling in, and because of you, we'll do it.
17: All right, boys. Hey, I can't wait to see y'all. Have a great few weeks of training, okay?
0: All right. Thank you very much.
3: All right. Get on the treadmill.
2: We got this.
3: Training.
0: I
2: feel bad for everybody else.
3: I'm going to hold the clipboard and be the water boy, and I'll be very happy in that role.
0: Came up with this. Do you like the idea of doing a fan?
3: Love it. It would be very popular.
0: I will talk to UK and see how many, because I think it would be cool. We could hold like a little combine.
3: Sure.
0: Not looking for the best player.
3: Oh, yeah, we are. We want to win.
0: No, I want everybody to feel like that. Like I'll talk to the folks at UK, see if they're okay, how we could do it.
3: Yeah.
0: I think it would be nice maybe if we could get like one man, one woman, one child.
3: That's a good idea. Yeah.
0: Right.
3: Yeah, that's a good idea. To be on our KSR team. I didn't realize we were going to be competing against the other groups.
0: I didn't realize it was a team thing either. But we have some people on the website who can play.
2: Yeah, we have youth on the website.
3: Jack Pilgrim.
0: Stephen Peake, Jack Pilgrim, and Mario can provide a core to be decent.
2: Zach, I'm good for some hard fouls.
3: We got Nick Roush. We got a post player.
0: You and I, we can just come in. I can be frank. I can just come in and foul.
3: Just bully
0: one
3: people
0: trip down
3: around,
0: the floor.
3: Push
0: he might
3: around.
0: Be a little stronger than me. But, okay, so we're going to get to work on this.
3: Okay.
0: For the combine. Because I think having a combine with fans.
3: That's a great idea.
0: Would be a lot of fun.
3: Our biggest thing is just going to be cardio. I need everybody to get on a treadmill immediately after the show and see how hard you go.
0: I'm going to have to call my trainer and tell her, all right, I took some time off. I need you for 5 weeks.
3: Yeah. Let's see what kind of condition you can be in.
0: All right.
3: Wow. How are you going to turn it down when he calls into the show?
0: You know, I heard they were going to try to talk us into it. I didn't expect Mark to call in the show.
2: Right as we said it.
0: All right. There we go.
2: You know, we're easy sells. See, nothing to it. We'll be fine.
0: I'm glad. Honestly, I'm doing it because he called and because you'll do it. Because I think it will be cool after all you've been through to have you run out there. No, that will actually be awesome. Yeah.
3: Of course, you know, I have to pee every 5 minutes. I can't play very long.
0: We don't need to go into those details. But that'd be okay. You can sub yourself out and say,
2: I gotta pee. You're a point guard. We need you.
0: All right. So be ready that week of September.
3: That's Yoga Girl's birthday. 17th. I'm easy to remember.
0: Yeah, but like a week, maybe a week before that's when we'll do our thing.
3: Okay.
0: We're going to have to start working on that because I have no idea how to do that. 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
3: I can bring out my number 48 UK jersey I got.
0: Let's go, Mark Pope. We'll be right back.
3: KSR. 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
1: Let's do it. Let's do it.
0: Richie Farmer's on the phone. Richie, I don't know if you just heard that call in, but they're going to do a media basketball thing at UK. They say we can bring in a ringer. You want to lace them up one last time in Memorial?
26: Well, Matt, I would love to do that. But after a hip replacement, a back surgery, and 2 feet surgeries, I think I probably have to hang it up at this point.
0: Ryan and I can't play either. But you think you could just give a little, like we'll run some offense for you.
1: Just set in the three-point line.
0: Just the three-point line, we'll get you the ball.
26: Okay, you want me to just be a shooter?
1: Yeah.
27: We want you to be a scorer.
0: Yes.
27: You know, set you some hard screens.
0: We'll set some screens for you. Listen, we're going to get other ringers, but what do you think? One more time, Richie, and give it a shot?
26: All right, we'll think about it. How's that?
0: Okay,
26: I'll think about it for sure.
0: I think
26: it'll be fun. I think you guys will have fun with that.
1: Richie a little bit. He's going to join me on the pre-show Wednesday, so let me talk to him. We'll make it happen.
0: Okay, so Wednesday, Richie, if people call in, they might be able to convince you to play.
26: Okay, all right, we'll see how it goes.
0: All right. Thank you, Richie. Appreciate it.
1: It's just very convenient. You've got that KSR internship that just opened up for applications.
0: You know, Willie.
1: He'd be Quade a perfect Green. Intern.
0: Quade would stand us up. Quade and Marcus Lee would stand us up. Kevin, go ahead, Kevin.
28: Hey, can you?
0: Yes, go for it.
28: Hello. Hey, so I got kind of a what if scenario. Would you rather Will Stein have like a mediocre just 6 wins, give us to a bowl game every now and then and just have a nice 10, 12 year career? Or would you rather him knock it out of the park, take us to the college playoffs, but then be threatened to leave every time a NFL team needs an offensive coordinator.
0: The ladder, you know what I'm saying? The ladder, and it's not even close. Appreciate the call. Make it to where they want our coach. Yes, you give me a playoff. First of all, anything you say after that, I'm good, just for that experience. But secondly, yes, I want people to want my coach.
1: I've said that. I felt like anytime a bigger school or a bigger program comes after our football coach,
0: that means he's winning.
1: That means we've done something right.
0: And it means we can get somebody else here.
1: Yeah, true.
0: So, yes, without question.
27: Or if he turns it around and reaches that point, maybe he doesn't want to leave. You know, the game's changed on,
0: it has.
27: You know, where it can be done. So
0: I was the guy who forever said it can't be done here. And I'm still going to be skeptical until it's done. But now I think logistically there's a way.
1: Sure.
0: I never thought there was logistically and framework a way. Now I do. I think there's a way. Is Will going to do it? I don't know. We'll see. But there's a way now. It's theoretically possible. So let's get, yes, I want to do that. And then if he goes, he goes. You know what? That's the way it goes. Hadley, go ahead, Hadley.
5: Hey.
0: What's up?
5: So my brother yesterday, he got his basketball signed by Monch Hilfich, Mark Pope, and Mikey, who else? Reese Potter.
0: And wow. Where was this?
5: Laurel Lake.
0: Okay, they were on some sort of retreat, right? I think that's where, yeah. What I heard. Well, the good.
5: And I recently saw this thing. I'm going to sound so dumb when I say this. But pickled cotton candy. So pickled cotton, I wanted to see what weird flavors y'all would think would be, like, good as a cotton candy.
0: Well, all right. Well, I appreciate the call. Anything fruity, but what does that mean, pickled cotton candy?
1: Have a pickle flavor to it? Cotton candy with a pickle
0: sounds
1: flavor?
0: Awful.
1: Sounds
27: or do
1: nasty.
27: They pickle the cotton candy? Candy in a jar? How would that even work?
0: Yeah, I mean, I don't think I would love any fruit. I mean, when you start picking, like, going anything to, like, vegetables, then I think that would be bad cotton candy. But any fruit, I'm in.
27: I'm surprised we didn't get any pickled cotton candy at Picklesburg. Wasn't that what it's called?
0: Pittsburgh, yeah.
27: Picklesburg?
0: Yeah, that's a
27: they
0: good.
27: They pickled everything.
1: Pickled everything. The pickle beer was disgusting.
27: Oh, it was
1: there.
27: Ugh.
1: You liked it.
27: Yeah, very good.
0: Yeah, he did like it. Yeah.
27: Never had a bad beer.
0: They were all at the, they went on a retreat. Did you hear Milan do his Kentucky accent?
27: I did.
0: What did you think? Do you think that sounded like a good Kentucky
27: he's
0: accent?
27: He's getting better at it. As he's spent a couple months here. I think by the end of the season, he'll fit right in, be one of us.
1: I love it, the fact he's showing a little personality. You know, we get to know who these people are, you know, as a person.
27: Milan's a funny guy.
1: Yeah, he must be.
0: So who's somebody else like Richie we can get? Because, like, I, you know, it is a little cheating to have a Willie Cauley-Stein, but who are there? Is there anybody that played in, like, the 90s that would be interested in playing with us that would be fun to have?
3: What about Travis Ford? Can he still shoot?
0: I bet he can, but he's coaching.
1: There is a former player that actually worked for us in a true capacity, Wukosz Orbzut.
3: Oh, Woo's
1: was a report.
3: I got Woo coming on tomorrow on the pre-show. I can talk to Woo.
0: Okay, see about Woo.
3: Yeah.
0: Woo would be tough to guard. Okay.
1: Yes, he would. Yeah.
0: Woo would be tough to guard, and it feels like he's actually part of our group.
1: Yeah, we actually, you know, had him do some work for us.
0: I'm trying to think, who are people in the 90s, early 2000s? You know who's around town a lot? Is Ishimu.
27: I just talked to Ishimu.
3: I mean, Warrior.
0: Yeah. He's an officer, right?
1: Yeah, in the law enforcement, sheriff's deputy.
0: Yeah, he's probably still in shape. Yeah, I got to call.
27: Oh, I can confirm, definitely still in shape.
0: I got to call my trainer this afternoon.
3: Got 5 weeks, you're on the clock.
0: Well, we got to do something just for me to be able to run up down the court. I'm with you. The cardio.
3: That's the biggest
0: problem.
3: Thing.
0: It's I mean, I'm not worried. Like, I'm not great at basketball, but whatever. Yeah. I can handle it.
3: If you miss shots, it's okay. But if you can't run down the court.
0: But I got to be able to run up and down the court.
27: Where can we get some shots up? I haven't even held a basketball in years.
0: Well, I'm going to see if UK will. Maybe UK will let us do our fan thing at Memorial. If not, I'm sure I could get Trancy to do it.
1: Oh, one of those places would open the door for us.
0: Trancy would certainly do it for us.
1: Yeah.
0: Maybe UK would. But I got it. Sonny, you're getting a phone call. Barry, go ahead, Barry.
6: Hey, Matt. So I have a little pep talk for Drew on this team. I was looking at the roster and teams that have won over the past few years, all of them
28: or not all of them, but the last few years they've had kind of a star from the mid-majors, and we've got that. But I think the people thing we keep forgetting is we've got two very potential All-Americans on the team, and there's not too many teams that have that with Milosevic and Malachi.
0: Yeah, I appreciate the call. I mean, I think do we think we have potential All-American? You think one of those guys can make All-American?
27: I think they both could. Milan more than Malachi, but I think it's fair to say they.
0: The last All-American we've had was Reeves. Is that right?
27: Yep. Sounds about right.
3: How about Patrick Sparks? I just got his number from a caller.
0: Not bad. I bet he could still YMCA it up a little bit.
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14: ABC News, I'm Sherry Preston. In the stalemate over reopening the Strait of Hormuz, Iran isn't backing down. Here's ABC's Mary Bruce.
15: And emboldened, Iran says they will not reopen the critical waterway unless the U.S., quote, corrects its behavior. And Iran is putting out a list of sweeping demands, including calling for the U.S. to lift its naval blockade and sanctions, withdraw U.S. troops from around Iran, reimburse them for the cost of the war, and release frozen Iranian assets, conditions that are seen as non-starters.
14: Nearly 100 large fires are currently burning nationwide, most of them in the West, where more than 3 million acres have been scorched this summer. Parts of Puerto Rico are in severe drought. Hundreds of thousands of people in San Juan and other cities are having to ration water. It's being cut off 48 hours at a time. The World Health Organization is saying today that the Ebola outbreak likely started in the Congo back in February, months before it was officially declared. This is ABC News. Jury selection gets underway today in Las Vegas in the murder trial of Dwayne Davis, who is charged of being involved in the death of rapper Tupac Shakur 30 years ago. Here's ABC's Alex Stone.
16: Davis now pleading not guilty to one count of murder.
29: And I'm being held against my will. I'm supposed to be out there enjoying my twilight.
16: Prosecutors allege Shakur and Death Row Records founder Suge Knight assaulted Davis's nephew, and then Davis set out for revenge. He and three others in a white Cadillac allegedly finding Shakur and Knight at a stoplight off the Vegas Strip. Shots were fired, Shakur dying within days. Prosecutors say while Davis did not fire the bullets, he provided the gun and ordered the hit.
14: Davis actually wrote about the hit in his memoir. A man in Knox convicted then acquitted of the murder of her roommate, Meredith Kircher, in Italy nearly 20 years ago, was hosting a one-woman comedy show about the whole thing. She debuted it over the weekend at Edinburgh Fringe Fest. I'm Sherry Preston. ABC News.
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0: Welcome back. Hour number two, Kentucky Sports Radio, 859-280-2287. All right, so I just want to do a quick little survey. How many of you out there would you or someone you know be interested in doing our little combine? By the way, in terms of picking the team, I'm not necessarily picking it based on who the best player is. I mean, that may factor in, but it also might just be who's interesting, fun to be around. Maybe we have a contest, like a, you know, little games to move on.
1: Sure.
0: What do you think?
1: I love it.
0: So if you would be interested, or if you have someone in your family with, I just want to get sort of an idea of how many people we're talking about. Uh-huh. So just text the text machine. All you got to do is say, yes, we, and if it's a no, I mean, you can say no, too, I guess, if you want. But, like, I want to see, are we talking, like, 30 people would be interested or 300 people? Like, I have no idea.
1: You're talking about picking a man, a woman, and a child.
0: Yeah. The point is to do something fun. Maybe we even can get one of the UK people to come help us figure it out. And we'll film the event. And, like, and the other thing is, if we got to use Memorial, which I'm not saying we would. We probably can't. But if we did, like, you get a chance to do something there. If not, I mean, you still get the chance to do something. I'm sure we could get Trancy to let us use the court.
1: And then do we get to evaluate the talent?
0: Sure. Yeah. I mean, like, yes, we get to evaluate.
27: And looking for a good role player. You don't have to be a star.
0: We got stars. Yeah. We got a lot of good stars.
27: I'm scoring at least six.
0: You think so?
27: I'm good for two threes.
0: All right.
27: I'm a stretch four.
0: So if you would, just the text machine, 772-774-5254, 859-280-2287. I'm going to go back to phones. A couple things. First of all, Myron is on First Take for the first time as we speak.
1: Is he really? How about that?
0: Yes.
1: I'd like to tune in to see
0: how you're doing. Shannon?
27: Yeah,
0: you still there?
27: Yeah, I'm okay. Right here. Yeah, I was clapping.
0: Yeah, I can't see anymore. He's on for the first time. Very nervous. They just asked him yesterday. Literally asked him yesterday morning. That's how that works.
1: Wow.
0: So he's on there. We don't have a TV in here. I'd like to see him.
1: Who's going to battle again with?
0: He's on replay with, like, random people. So he's on with, like, Courtney Cronin, Kevin Clark, and Mike Tannenbaum, I believe.
1: Okay.
0: He sent me the list of topics. Shannon, they talk about the Cowboys like seven times.
3: So do you have a lot of things to say about the Cowboys when you get on later today? Because you're going to have some takes on that.
0: No, we don't do that. We have a distinctly no Cowboys.
3: You won't talk about the Cowboys. All right.
0: No, I mean, they let us pick the topics. I'm not going to. I mean, they'll send me a couple. They're like, we need you. We want you to do this. But, no. Like, they let us do what we want. which is crazy to me.
3: I thought like those shows were overproduced most of
0: the
3: time.
0: They were, but they've changed it just in the last. I mean, when they asked me about this, I said, I can only do it if you let me do what I want. And they were like, okay. Which is crazy to me. I mean, that's crazy that like they're like, you know, because honestly, to be quite frankly, it's a lot like this show. Like we just,
1: Well, you slowly turned your Sunday show into a version of what you do here at KSR.
0: And I'm doing the same thing there.
1: Uh-huh.
0: I mean, we're talking about Billy's wedding day.
1: Does Myron know?
0: Yes.
1: Does Myron know you also volunteered him to play in his game?
0: Does he know that yet? He does not know that yet. Okay. I'll probably wait and tell him that on the air.
1: Okay.
0: Okay. Lots of yeses. Although not. Well, no. Okay. There we go. I was about to say not as many yeses as I would have hoped, but now we're getting a lot. Okay. So that's definitely worth doing.
1: People will love that opportunity. Even if they don't make the squad, our premier squad, they get to play and practice a little bit in Memorial Call or wherever. It's awesome.
0: Yeah. So I'm happy for him. Great opportunity. And I hope it's going well. If you're watching, if you're on ESPN and you want to like just, you know, turn it on, tell me how he's doing.
27: Yeah, they re-air that in the afternoon, right? On one of the other.
0: They might. Yeah, they do. And we're gonna play clips of it today.
27: Yeah, I'll be sure to check. I was happy when he tweeted that happy.
0: He
27: for
0: was
27: him.
0: Scared yesterday. He was like, "I was like, listen, man, say it with your chest." That was my thing.
27: Just yell.
0: They don't know anything either.
1: Championship as loud as you possibly can.
0: Yeah, because I mean, people right now are driving around in the car going, "Oh, these two guys on ESPN Radio, they must know," and you all know I don't know anything.
1: But you make us believe you know everything.
0: Yeah. That's all you got
1: to
0: do.
1: My old boss just said, no, just enough to fake it.
0: You've said that a lot, but you don't even have to fake it. Just say it.
1: Just say it.
0: Just confidence. Say it. Nobody knows anything.
27: You're giving away the magic.
0: Just think about when all these goobers talk about Kentucky. They never know what they're talking about, ever.
27: It would be impossible for them to know everything.
0: So they don't know everything about everything else either, you know?
27: Even being a specialist in like the major sports, like who really knows everything about the baseball trade line and
0: Carson
27: NFL
0: Price. I called that guy Colton
1: Stone.
27: You called him Carson Stone.
0: And it's Colton Price.
1: Yeah.
0: Probably. I mean, let's be honest. I'm probably going to call him Carson Stone.
1: Well, now we know who he is, though.
0: I do know who he is.
1: Yeah.
0: I will recognize him if I see him. Just so that people shut up. Or at least they won't shut up. But I'm going to address this once just because I don't want people going, you won't say anything. Enes Kanter, of course, former Kentucky player. He comes out on Friday, says he's entering the WNBA draft, puts out a whole video. You know, the only reason I'm bringing this up is because he went to Kentucky. If he'd gone anywhere else, I'm not talking about this day. But he went to Kentucky. Enes was someone, when he was here, that I genuinely, for his time here, is one of my favorite people that was here. I mean, that's the era where Drew and I were really connected to the guys, you know, DeMarcus and John and Patrick Patterson. And then you get in the next year with Deron Lamb and Enes, Josh Harrelson. Like that little era was probably the most we were kind of connected to the guys playing. So obviously I know Enes really well. I didn't start the free Enes campaign, but we were huge in promoting it. Made T-shirts like we were. Like holding up signs on the street.
27: I went to the headquarters.
0: You went to Indy. That's right. You went to just the Indianapolis headquarters door. With Hake with CN2 back in the day, and he was always nice to me, and we used to joke. He had a really good sense of humor back then, et cetera. With that said, I think this what he's doing is a clownish behavior. You know, if you've listened to this show, like I don't. I have opinions, as everyone listening does, on the trans in women's sports thing. I'll give you my 10-second opinion. It's not fair for people who are biological males to play women's sports. I think that's my opinion. So I think not allowing that like the Olympic Committee does, I think is the right decision. With that said, so that's my position. With that said, 90% of the commentary on it is completely ridiculous, political, just trying to make people mad, and really just hating on people for being different than them. You can take the position that it's not fair to have them play women's sports and they shouldn't. But you can also be a kind person and have that opinion. You can also say it in a way that's not mocking and that's not mean and that's not cruel. You can do that. And that's not what people do. What people do is they make a mockery of people and they're nasty about an issue that occurs almost never. You're not allowed to play in the Olympics if you're trans. You're not allowed to play college sports now if you're trans. And in 35 of the 50 states, you're not allowed to play high school sports. And I believe I saw that in the other 15 states, there are something like 26 people playing. So we're talking about 26. 26 high school kids. And just being mean to them makes no sense to me. Ennis is being mean. Ennis is being mean and cruel and mocking. And that disappoints me. And I'm disappointed in him. He knows better than that. He's a better person than that. You can say, well, he's just making he's not going to play in the WNBA. Like, they ain't drafting him. And nobody's, if they were, he's not going to play. So, like, it's nonsense. Even if he enters the draft, they ain't going to draft him. Nope. So, like, he's just making a mockery. And, you know, I'm disappointed. And I wish, and unfortunately, like, he'll never be able to have a legacy here. Probably. And that's a shame, because everybody remembers when he came out as the under Cantor.
27: Oh, yeah.
0: That was awesome. Well, maybe the best entry next to the John Wall dance in UK Big Blue Madness history. Would you agree?
27: Yeah, well, Archie Goodwin in that, but yeah.
0: You really love Archie's day.
27: Better than John Walls.
0: You love
27: better
0: that
27: than John Walls. We just
0: you
27: need
0: think to... that's better than John Walls?
27: I don't even think they're on the same level.
0: Wow, now that is an unpopular opinion, Tim.
27: Yeah.
0: But really, you think that was better than the icon of John Wall?
27: I think
0: Wall?
27: If you played them side by side to just someone off the street,
0: but
27: no one would pick John
0: Walls. You don't
27: think
0: that's more iconic?
27: Iconic and better are different. John Wall was first.
0: Wow.
27: John Wall moved his arm so Archie could do the lawnmower.
0: That may be the most amazing comment of all time. But that's my take on it. And so you can stop writing me and go, why are you not? Like, that's my take. And I'm disappointed in Ennis. That's all I'm saying. Because unlike most people out there talking, I knew the guy. I don't know him now, but I knew the guy. And, you know, it is what it is. So y'all don't have to. I mean, you guys don't have to chime in, but that's my opinion. And I think what has happened, and I think if everybody's honest about themselves, they know this. This has taken on a life of its own, far disproportional to the issue itself. Right?
1: Yeah.
0: I mean, there's a lot of stuff going on in the world, and this is 90% of what people write me about in politics. And it's ridiculous, in my opinion. You could still have the opinion that, like, it's not fair for them to play sports and say, we don't have to be jerks about it. And that's my only thing I will say about that.
1: Well said.
0: 859-280-2287. Kelly, go ahead, Kelly.
5: Hey, Matt. First time, long time.
0: Hoo-ah. What's up?
5: Hey, I got married in Louisville Saturday as well to a lifelong Hoosier fan and alum.
0: Congrats, man.
5: And thank you very much. And my new brother-in-law gifted us a cameo from Christian Watford.
0: Oh, my goodness. Now, that's kind of a troll move that I got to laugh about.
5: It is. He's also married to a UK alum, so he has been for 9 years. And he's a super thoughtful guy, so I got to give him credit for that.
0: Well, I appreciate the call. Congrats on your wedding. And that is... What would be ours? Like if we married a Tennessee, if you had a sibling that married a Tennessee alum, what would you send the brother-in-law or the sister-in-law? What would you send them? Like, what would be our Tennessee troll?
3: Chewing tobacco.
0: That'd be kind of mean.
1: Perfect though. Perfect wedding gift. Some red man chewing tobacco for the bride.
0: Do we have a player that really annoys them?
27: I mean, we've really, outside of the tournament win they got 2 years ago, we've owned them in basketball lately. I don't know what you'd send. Oh, if you have anything that says Elite Eight on it, they still don't have one of those, or Final Four.
0: Oh, yeah. And by the way, those of you writing who goes, well, he doesn't ruin the legacy to me. You got to remember, the university is an entity that has to embrace the whole state. Right?
1: Right.
0: So it has to embrace the whole state. And when you become like this, like they can't do that anymore. You know what I mean?
1: Yeah.
0: That's the thing you have to remember. The same thing happened to Rex on the other side. Mm-hmm. Like, I love Rex, but Rex is not on the games anymore because they couldn't do it. He became a symbol of division to people. And you don't want that, though, right?
27: No, I wish he would be on the TBT team. Keep his focus on that. Come back for that.
0: Ennis or Rex?
27: Ennis. Probably not Rex.
0: Oh, you would.
27: If you want to play so bad, let's start with La Familia. Then you can work your way up.
0: We could have used you this year. You'd have made the team, and you would have helped.
27: We had his brother a couple years ago.
1: That's right. We did.
0: We did have his brother.
1: That's correct. Forgot about that.
0: Joey, go ahead, Joey. Joey, go ahead.
6: Yeah. A good friend of mine I'd like to suggest for your team. What about Jack Gibbons?
0: See, I thought about Jack. Do you think Jack still plays basketball? I appreciate the call. Like, you look at him, it looks like he could still play.
27: He's probably on the JMI team, though. We're probably guarding
0: him. Yeah, that's true. He's probably on the JMI team.
27: I'm going to swat his stuff.
0: You know who I'm going to just absolutely demolish? Tom Leach. Try to check me, Tom Leach.
1: He's going
0: to
1: post you up.
3: Yeah, Tom's going to put his butt
0: on
3: you.
0: I'm crossing Tom over.
27: Do you know the Olympics when Kobe famously went at Pau Gasol right away and ran into him? Yes. I'm going to do that to Mark's story. I'm going to set the tone.
1: Put it
0: first
1: on
0: play. You're going right at Mark's story.
27: Yeah, well, I'm trying to think of a veteran, someone that's
0: what
27: been here longer than me.
0: What do you think, Shannon, we could charge for one-on-one Ryan Lemon versus Alan Cutler?
1: Oh my God. Yes.
3: Well, what couldn't you charge? You just name your prize. People
0: Ryan,
3: would be there.
0: I would pay a high amount of money for Ryan Lemon versus Alan Cutler.
1: It would last like 10 seconds.
0: They would say, that would feed families.
27: Huh? That's one of those where if he got stuck on you, the crowd would go crazy.
0: Who do you think would win?
3: I don't know.
0: I think Ryan would win, but I think Alan would do one foul like that girl did on Sophie Cunningham.
1: Mug me as I drive
0: Alan
1: the lane.
0: Alan would certainly try to hurt you at least once.
3: Can Alan still run like he did back in the Gillespie years when he's chasing
0: Gillespie? That's true. He did have speed in the Gillespie years. We'll take a break. Be right back. KSR.
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25: What happened to Jacob Michael Fox? That's what Lee and Wolf County crews hope to find, and the evidence leading to the Bettyville man's disappearance from 2023. The then 24-year-old veteran was last spotted by the Marigold Apartments. Officials say that dog tags with Fox's name were found in the Wolf Creek Lake, while crews found some items, none were thought to be connected. Fox is a 5'10" male at about 150 pounds. If you have any information, contact your local law enforcement offices. A marvelous run for Team Kentucky comes up short in the Little League Softball World Series Championship. They fall 2-0 to North Carolina. Davis County was stymied to just one runner in scoring position. Despite the loss, Owensboro's team was the first team from the Commonwealth to reach said title game. I'm Lee Mowen.
24: This is the Kentucky News Network.
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0: New week, new sports. Hello, Kentucky. I'm Scott Fitzgerald. Let's get you caught up, starting with some round ball, right? Kentucky basketball coach Mark Pope says the Wildcats made significant progress over the summer, particularly when it comes to taking care of the ball and playing together. Pope says Kentucky has improved at making plays and is developing a better understanding of the defensive concepts the coach wants to put into play. He admits, though, that while there's been a ton of progress, there's plenty more work before the season begins. This course after Kentucky surprising its fans with a 90-minute in practice in Lexington. Over to football now. The Cats' first week of fall camp is producing some unexpected standouts as they prepare for Will Stein's first season. Offensive lineman Jordan Knox is getting first-team work at left guard while Tigre Shabola recovers from his procedure. Running back Jason Patterson is also making noise after getting overlooked behind transfer C.J. Baxter and Javonte Barnes. Heading west, Long I-64, Louisville football continues their fall camp with plenty of encouraging signs on offense. Quarterback Lincoln Keenhole's impressed with his accuracy. Well, backup Davin Winder and freshman Biggs Cherry are also turning heads at practice. Receiver Loane McCoy has been one of the practice standouts. Meanwhile, former Cardinal Teddy Bridgewater is stepping away from the NFL yet again at the age of 33, with retirement likely. Bridgewater finished his Louisville career with nearly 10,000 passing yards and 72 touchdowns. Joe Burrow finding T. Higgins for a score. Burrow also continues to praise running back Chase Brown, saying the third-year running back has taken yet another step forward. Veteran quarterback Joe Flacco added two touchdown passes, including an impressive toss to Charlie Jones. Cincinnati opens the preseason Thursday against the Detroit Lions at Paycor Stadium. And the Reds' offensive struggles continuing yesterday. Washington completes a three-game sweep. They get a 7-1 win over the Reds. They managed just four hits and batted only 172 during this series. They slipped to six games out of the wild card race. They head to the south side of Chicago now. They'll take on the White Sox tomorrow, sending Nick Lodolo to the hill. Chicago will counter with Shane Burke. Have a great week, Kentucky. I'm Scott.
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6: Here's your Rock weather update. Mainly clear today with daytime highs approaching 91. Southwesterly winds 8 to 15 miles an hour. Mainly clear again tonight. Slight chance for storms. Lows level off around 73. Mainly sunny skies. Tomorrow, slight chance of thunderstorms. Daytime highs approaching 92. Chance for storms Wednesday and Thursday with highs in the upper 80s. That's your local forecast update. I'm meteorologist Ray Miller from the Rock Weather Center. Currently, it's 81 degrees.
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0: Casey and JoJo.
1: Yeah, I was singing this on the way in the parking garage, so I just wrote it down.
2: I thought I had something for you and Abby. That was your song or something.
1: Literally, when I pulled in, I swiped my card this morning. I was singing this, and I was like, well, I guess I'll make this one to six.
0: Good call. Well, it's a beautiful song. That was also a fun moment. I'll remember us driving up to Billy's wedding, playing that song, Let's Get Married by Jagged Edge. Yeah, so Shannon, we played that pulling in, and everybody was singing and dancing.
2: We wanted to just blare if we all got out
0: of that.
2: That
0: would be a fun, I'm sure people have played that like when they're, you know, walking down the aisle, but that's a fun song.
1: Oh, yeah, it doesn't even have to be. It's perfect on a wedding day, but even if you're not going to a wedding, great beat.
0: It's just happy. It's the remix.
1: That's right.
2: Jermaine
1: Dupri.
2: That's my favorite part of the song.
0: Wait a minute, hang on just a second. Let me. I want to
2: get in the right mind.
0: I need to get in the mind frame to hear. All right, so just play it for me.
2: You know, you got the thing in your head. Take me to the altar in your white dress.
0: It's like I'm listening to it. 859-280-2287. One person writes, Matt, I graduated in 98. My little brother, parentheses, my dad got married again, graduated in 14. We did have the best times.
1: Wow.
0: That's true.
2: Yeah.
0: That's pretty good
1: duo. Yeah, especially for brothers that far apart to land like that. Good for you all.
0: Couldn't land it any better. Andy, go ahead, Andy.
3: Hey, I'm just calling in to pitch Richie to get out there and play with you guys because he's talking about having hip replacements. I'm willing to do it, and I got hip replacements plus a bunch of other stuff. So I know if I can willing to get out there and try it.
0: I mean, you're also, Andy, blind.
3: Yeah, just had colon cancer, had a tumor removed. I'm ready.
2: And nobody else has got an excuse.
0: So you had a hip replaced, two hips, colon cancer, and are blind, and you want to play.
3: I want to play. I don't know how good I feel alive. I can shoot free throws.
0: Do you want to? You want to come to the combine?
3: Absolutely. I went to. Well, I think you know this. I went to Cumberland High School before, and there was a time I stood there and hit 6 for 6 in free throws, and couldn't see the goal. So I don't know how.
0: Andy, I'm inviting you to the combine. It would be great to have you there. You have been through as much as almost anyone I know, and I think it would be fun. So you are invited.
3: All right, just let me know when.
0: All right, there you go.
2: It couldn't look worse than the Detroit Pistons open tryouts that they had.
0: Yeah, that's exactly right. We're assembling a squad here.
2: That's right.
0: Plus, if Richie hears that, he has to come, right?
2: Yeah.
1: Can Richie even make this team at this point?
0: I don't know.
2: Is Richie going to play tonight? He may come off the bench.
0: The show. Yeah. Where we go, Richie? I'm sorry. Can't start you.
2: Nope.
0: Sorry.
4: Blind Andy.
2: Andy's out.
0: Andy just hit more free throws than you did.
1: 6 for 6. Pretty good.
0: Brian, go ahead, Brian.
5: Man, I just want to say something about the Ryan versus Allen Cutler. Before they ever even play, you know they're calling a flagrant 2 on Allen Cutler's mustache.
0: Yeah, he's right. He might tickle you in the back when he's
2: brush up against you. Yeah,
0: that's right. That's
5: Ryan's gonna go up for a layup, and that old squirrel tail is gonna go right across his forehead.
0: Thank you, sir. Appreciate it, Jeremy. Go ahead.
6: Yeah, I just wanted to hit on 2 things. The best time to be at UK. Now, I wasn't in school at the point, but we were down there for 2012, 2014 for the championship. 12 on limestone, Broadway, whatever, the tin roof. Amazing. The march to State Street. You can't replicate that. I mean, there were patients out in the streets and wheelchairs and IVs partying. The death of the natural fan for the couch on State, can't beat it. Versus 2014, it's raining. We lose. Yeah, state troopers were out, and they did not have a sense of humor. Stark difference, but a great time.
0: Yeah, and then 15, obviously. In 15, I mean, that whole run. Your all's era of State Street, that was Euclid and where Lina's was. Euclid and what was the other cross street?
4: Rose? Woodland? No, not Rose. Woodland.
0: Woodland. Yeah. Woodland and Euclid, right there where I guess Two-Fisted Willie's is. Mm-hmm. Didn't they flip your van over?
4: That was a different thing.
0: What do you mean?
4: That was when they marched on downtown.
0: No, they flipped in like a TV van over during the 98, 97, 96. You think that didn't happen?
4: I don't remember it happening.
0: I know that happened. Maybe not your TV station.
4: Yeah. Well, it wasn't our TV station. Well, ours got flipped over during the other march on downtown during the race revolution riot.
0: Revolution. Okay, I'm just going to...
6: Matt, the other thing I got for you is the wedding gift to get for the rival fan. I married a Tennessee girl, and I got a cameo from you about our wedding and our first son, Maverick, being born, and you ended it on, you know, that shade of orange for Tennessee really is pretty bad.
0: Yes. Well, you're welcome. I appreciate it. I do remember doing that one. Man, cameo. They just called me and said, when are you going to get back on cameo? That was big for like 2 years. That was huge. Adam, go ahead, Adam.
7: Matt, you said the NFC.
0: Are you there?
7: I think Ennis has done so much for humanitarian aid across the world.
0: Okay, but he doesn't need to do this. Yeah. This is a clownish thing, and you know it's clownish. Doesn't negate the fact that he's done positive things. People are complex instruments. You can be good. And you can also have mistakes. I certainly have. But this is clownish. This is what he's doing now. And he's making the conscious choice to do that. And it is what it is. I'm disappointed in him. Because you're right. Totally. He has done a lot of really good things in his life. He has. And I think there's a good person in there. But this is clownish.
7: I totally agree with you. But this is kind of like just a publicity stunt.
0: Exactly. But, a clownish publicity stunt.
7: Things that Ennis has done in other countries just to, raise
0: that's
7: awareness.
0: Awesome. That's awesome. Yeah. But that doesn't then give you an excuse to just do whatever, right? Like we're all judged.
7: It doesn't give us an excuse to judge him on this one thing.
0: I can't judge him on what he's doing right now, right? I mean, this is what he's doing right now. And he's making that active choice. I would never say Enes Kanter is a bad person. Enes Kanter, I know him, okay? The difference between me and most people listening is I know the guy. He's a good guy. But this is stupid.
7: Right, he is a good guy. So you would judge him on it like...
0: Yeah, I would judge. I'm not judge. The difference between me and you, I want to be clear, and it's not just about this. I don't judge people. I judge behavior. You can be a good person and do something really stupid. All right?
7: Absolutely.
0: All three people in this room right now are good people who have made big mistakes in life. Right?
4: Oh, yeah.
0: That's the way it goes.
4: Own up to it.
0: But the answer is not Ryan's a good person, so that means whatever he does is okay. Right? So I'm not saying you're almost never going to hear me say that someone's a bad person. I think if you listen, I almost will never say that. But you can completely judge behavior. And that's what I'm doing.
7: Fair enough.
0: Appreciate the call. Kevin, go ahead.
8: And on the best time, I'm an 89 to 93 grad, a UK student and grad, 93 grad.
0: That's a good time.
8: It started out as, obviously the probation but it was a blast watching that team and then all the way to, the winning it all. Well, yeah, but just the run and the Final Fours and the title. But if you're talking about partying, obviously that's a little different or just hanging out with the players. But, watching that team and the egos.
0: No, I like that. That's a really good pick.
8: Walker dancing and all that stuff. Yeah,
0: that's a really good pick. I appreciate it. 90 to 93 is a good pick too, because you're getting the excitement of watching Patino build that team, culminating in the 93 Final Four. And then, of course, the Richie team is just special for something. Like, that is a really good that run, is. Too. That's in your group. And I would also say a couple of people wrote me, like, 75, 6, 7, and 8.
4: Yes.
0: Because you win the title in 78. The football team's good during that period of time as well.
4: Derek Ramsey, Art Steele, that group. With Derek Ramsey
0: and those. So that would have been a really good one, too.
4: Yeah, that 75 team had Kevin Greavy that they went with the win and to the final game.
0: Yes. So, yeah, that's a really good one, too. And I think they won the NIT one of those years, too, 79, right?
4: 79, I think they won the NIT.
0: Oh, they won it in 79. Okay. Tell me about Stockton Mortgage.
4: Oh, I've got that pulled up, and my phone went dead. 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
0: 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Very back. 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
0: You know, he's playing. Are you going to the concert?
1: Yeah, it's coming up, right? Which one is it?
0: It's Friday.
1: Oh, it's this soon.
0: Do you want my tickets?
1: I don't think I can go this Friday.
0: All right, I'll give you the tickets.
1: Yeah, I wish I could. I
0: do. It's after the Reds game.
1: I do love some rosé.
0: Yeah.
1: Thank you for the offer, though. Can't make it.
0: Okay.
1: It was beautiful song, though.
0: Is it? It should be in your wedding.
1: I think it was, actually.
9: Was it?
1: Yeah, it's a great video from this.
0: Shout out to, you know, every town in Kentucky has, like, a character.
4: Yes, they do.
0: You know what I mean?
4: Every community. I love that about our local community.
0: Every county has, like, a character.
4: Uh-huh.
0: I remember... You know, in my town, we had a guy who always would end his sentences with chick chick. So he'd go, you know, you want to go watch the game? Chick chick. Oh, yeah.
4: And you got Dick Tamer too.
0: We got Dick Tamer, right?
4: Yeah.
0: We had we had a bunch of them. My friend Leslie County, Chris Mosley always talks about there was a guy in his county who would say something and then repeat it in a whisper.
4: Oh yeah, you talked about him.
0: Yeah. Hey, Ryan, what you doing? Hey, Ryan, what you doing?
9: Always would do that?
0: Always. Everything, you would say it and then whisper it. So he'd be like, Shannon, what's the next song? Shannon, what's the next song?
2: That is weird.
0: I love it, though. Well, one of those passed away.
4: Oh.
0: In Hopkinsville, Kentucky, a guy they called Bird Dog.
4: Bird Dog.
0: Apparently beloved in Hopkinsville. You know, I've got a bunch of friends in Hopkinsville.
4: Yes.
0: Bird Dog apparently would stand on the corner and bark at people as they went by. And he rode around town on a lawnmower. Bird Dog.
4: Bird Dog.
0: And he would drive by your house, see you, and in a loving way go,
4: you're just saying hi?
0: Bird Dog. Bird Dog died.
4: Bird Dog died.
0: And I like this. The community, in order to honor him, they had a, because he rode around on his lawnmower, They had a lawnmower and tractor parade.
4: Did they? In his honor.
0: Around town. Nice. The funeral procession had the hearse, but then people behind it.
4: Wow.
0: On riding lawnmowers, et cetera.
4: Wow.
1: That's awesome.
4: That's awesome.
0: I just thought that was really nice.
4: Very nice.
0: That's a small town America kind of thing. You have a bird dog that barks at people, and then you honor him with a thing. It's on Facebook. The little parade.
4: That's very, very sweet.
0: Isn't that sweet?
4: Yes, it is.
0: Did you have one in your town?
4: Toad Taylor.
0: What did Toad do?
4: He rode around on a lawnmower. Yeah.
0: So he had a very similar thing. Yeah. Why was he called Toad?
4: I'm not sure, but he scared me, and I kind of stayed away from him.
0: Why did he scare you?
4: Well, it's man's riding around on a lawnmower named Toad Taylor. Didn't that scare you?
0: Sounds like a good guy to me.
4: And then Velpin had Shorty Berry, who also rode around town on a lawnmower.
0: Maybe that's a thing. People like riding around on a lawnmower. But did you have one in Madisonville?
1: Yeah, we had a few. One I still, my dad's like good friends with him. He'll just call him out of the blue, but call him Wayner. He's always downtown. He'd wear different stuff. So like one day he'd be a judge. He'd be Judge Wayne. different outfits.
0: So like he had costumes.
1: Yeah, he's the man. Love me some Wayner.
0: Well, I like small town America
4: people. I do too.
0: I wish I'd done this earlier because I'd like to have read some of them.
1: And they're like the most popular people in town.
0: They are the most popular people in town. You love them.
4: They go to all their hometown school events.
0: Yes.
4: Games.
0: That's exactly right.
4: I love that about them.
0: I do. I totally agree with you. Todd. Go ahead, Todd.
16: Hey, what's up, guys? You were talking about the best time. I graduated high school in 94, so I was at UK from 95 to 98. The 96 season... Yeah, the 96 season, the redemption match against UMass was on my birthday. And then the 98 championship game was on my birthday. So, yeah, it was a very good time.
0: I can't imagine. Yeah, I appreciate the call. I was in college for 97, 98. which was a lot of fun. But 96, I was a senior in high school just watching the reports going, man, I wish I was there.
4: See, that's right when I got to Channel 18, January of 96. So I was here for that glory run.
0: You had just gotten here.
4: Just that's got awesome. There.
0: Yeah, Blake, go ahead, Blake.
17: Hey, guys. Yeah, I was going to say I was there from 07 to 12, so fifth year, and we got two good years of football my first years, even though Billy was there, kind of stunk basketball. But then we got to watch, like, you all start KSR and everyone start blogging hard on the, like, everybody getting into recruiting and stuff like that. So we got to see the Elite Eight Final Four championship run as, like, the end of it, which was pretty sweet. So I think – and then also technology-wise, too, I'd throw that in there because we were on the edge of, like, we weren't quite the smartphones and stuff like that.
0: Yeah, like the last generation without the smartphones. That's right.
17: We could like still connect with technology, but we weren't trapped by it, so we could have a lot of fun and not get in trouble by it.
0: That's a great call. I appreciate the call. There was that time, you know, Drew, where there was like, who is Cadon State?
4: Yes.
0: You know, who, like, now Cadon State couldn't be Cadon State.
4: Correct.
0: Because the picture would be like on every social media account. But back then,
4: little mystery,
0: still a little mystery out there who people were. You'd hear, like, you could still, that was a good time because, like, technology existed, but it didn't overwhelm us yet.
1: Yeah. And there's stories of maybe some of our favorite basketball players having some fun that they couldn't do in the year 2026.
0: Exactly right.
1: Everywhere.
0: Yeah.
1: There's like a grainy photo of Cousins in the back of a bar.
0: Exactly. You'd be like, is that DeMarcus or did he stay in? Like, now you can't, they couldn't do it.
1: Oh, no, not
0: at all. You knew change was coming, but there still was, like, hanging on. Greg, go ahead, Greg.
18: Hey, Matt, this is Greg from Corbin. I know you started the show off saying that you could do social media today. Mario and Billy gone. Just wanted to run something by you real quick. My wife sent you a video of our closest friends with an encounter with a bear. Just make sure you get a take a chance to watch that.
0: Send it on my email because sometimes videos don't come through on the text machine. So matt.jones@kentuckysportsradio.com. Okay?
18: Sure will. Thank you, buddy.
0: Thank you. 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For those of you that are Cover Zero listeners, you know we're going to do our first ever KSR Live Fantasy Football League through Cover Zero. We will today tell you how to register on today's episode. Drew and I are taping it after the show here between this and ESPN, and a lot of talking today.
1: Busy day.
0: But you will be able to join. We're going to have a live draft. So listen to Cover Zero today to learn how to potentially join and be part of our, I'm going to do fantasy football for real for the first time.
4: That's exciting. That's good. Kind of cool for you guys to do that.
0: Yes. So, but you have to be able to come here on a particular time.
4: Very cool.
1: Because the draft is the best part. We're not just going to sit around a computer and click buttons.
0: We're doing a live draft. We're going to be with the people.
1: That's right.
0: But only like 9 of them.
4: Be entertaining.
0: Thank you guys very much. We will see you later with Ryan and Shannon and I, old school. The rest of the week, Josh Hopkins will join us too. We'll see you later. It's Kentucky Sports Radio.
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29: ABC News, I'm Sherry Preston. At least 20 people are dead, we now know, and more are trapped below buildings after a powerful earthquake in western Colombia. It registered a magnitude 7.4, many people believe trapped. President Trump says the U.S. is, quote, semi-negotiating with Iran right now amid reports from Iranian state media that no formal negotiations are underway. Over the weekend, Iran made new demands to reopen the strait, including with withdrawal of all U.S. troops in the region and the approval to charge a fee to travel through it. Mick Mulroy is a former Defense Department official in the Middle East.
30: It's not even close to something that would be in the U.S. interest. And it's also important to point out, nor the world's interest, because they're talking about a 7% fee, at least that's what's being reported, on every ship that goes through the strait.
29: The recall of jalapeno peppers linked to a salmonella outbreak is widening now. Prepackaged burritos, salads, and salsas are included. This is ABC News.
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38: From the Fork Media News Desk, I'm Austin Armstrong. According to a social media post from Greensburg Mayor Shuffit, Town Hill will be closed this week as repair work gets underway. Mayor John Shuffit says crews plan to begin work Monday morning once school bus traffic has cleared, with the goal of reopening the road by Friday. Traffic lights will remain in place, but there will be no through traffic on Town Hill during the work. Parents with children who live on Lewis Court and Graham Court are asked to make arrangements for after-school drop-off, including meeting their children at the designated location. Drivers are encouraged to plan an alternative route to and from work or school while the closure is in place. Meanwhile, two local school board meetings will meet tonight. The Taylor County Board of Education will meet at 6 p.m. Eastern time at the Taylor County High School Auditorium. Among the items on tonight's agenda are presentations from the Taylor County School Agricultural Program, proposed real and personal property tax rates for the upcoming fiscal year, and several projects involving the Broadway campus roof and Taylor County High School pool. The board will also consider agreements for speech therapy and mental health services, the district's 26-27 safety plan, bell schedules, code of pupil conduct, and other policies for the upcoming school year. The Campbellsville Independent Board of Education will also meet tonight at 6 p.m. Eastern or 5 p.m. Central Time. That meeting will include student recognition and an academic spotlight, as well as a cybersecurity health check. The board is also scheduled to consider proposed tax rates and several items connected to the district's construction projects, including change order and payments. Both these meetings are open to the public. In Adair County, a Camelsville man is facing additional charges after being taken into the Adair County Regional Jail on unrelated charges. The Columbia Police Department says jail deputies discovered suspected illegal narcotics on 30-year-old Jeremy L. Hodges during the booking process on Thursday morning. Hodges was charged with first-degree promoting contraband, possession of marijuana, first-degree possession of a controlled substance involving methamphetamine, listed as a second offense, and third-degree criminal possession of a forged instrument. As always, all suspects are presumed innocent until proven guilty in the court of law. For more details on stories like these and more, be sure to check out our websites, myq104.com, kcountry1057.com, and wtcoradio.com.
0: 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Always keeping you weather aware.
1: Here's your Rock weather update. Daytime highs approaching 91 this afternoon under mainly sunny skies, southwesterly winds 8 to 15 miles an hour. Mainly clear tonight, slight chance of thunderstorms, 73. Slight chance for storms tomorrow, high temperatures reach up to 92, mainly sunny skies. Chance of thunderstorms Wednesday and Thursday with highs in the upper 80s. That's your local forecast update. I'm meteorologist Ray Miller from the Rock Weather Center. Right now, it's 82 degrees.
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0: Isn't it the song in the scene of School of Rock with Jack Black rocking in the van? I'm pretty sure it is. Oh, I love that movie, School of Rock. Mott the Hoople, Sticks and More coming.
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1: 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Prizes will not be mailed or delivered. Any winner under the age of 18 must be accompanied by a parent or legal guardian. No trade or cash equivalent will be awarded for any contest prize. Any person or persons found to be in violation of these contest rules before, during, or after the respective contest or giveaway will be disqualified and will not be eligible for future contests or giveaways.
2: 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Always keeping you weather aware.
3: Here's your Rock weather update. Daytime highs approaching 91 this afternoon under mainly sunny skies, southwesterly winds 8 to 15 miles an hour. Mainly clear tonight, slight chance of thunderstorms 73. Slight chance for storms tomorrow. High temperatures reach up to 92. Mainly sunny skies. Chance of thunderstorms Wednesday and Thursday with highs in the upper 80s. That's your local forecast update. I'm meteorologist Ray Miller from the Rock Weather Center. Right now, it's 82 degrees.
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0: of Glenn Hansard. Actually, Bono spoke at the funeral. You can see and hear his beautiful words on the official U2 Facebook page.
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1: ABC News, I'm Michelle Franzen. In Columbia, 7.4 magnitude earthquake rocking the Chaco region. Local officials say at least 24 people are dead. Ayers, ABC's Lama Hassan.
2: Posting on social media, the governor of Chaco region, where the epicenter of the quake is, she says that there are injuries and severe damage to some buildings, adding that they are now concerned about aftershocks. And of course, don't forget that this comes after those recent deadly twin earthquakes that hit neighboring Venezuela that has killed more than 6,100 people.
1: Colombia's newly elected president on X says he'll travel to help the communities impacted, including the coffee growers region. The stalemate over the Strait of Hormuz continues, with Iran demanding that the U.S. lift its naval blockade and sanctions, the U.S. continuing to warn that Iran could face new strikes. In South Carolina this hour, Defense Secretary Pete Hegseth holding a ceremony to rename Joint Base Charleston to Joint Base Lindsey Graham. The late senator served in the Air Force, Reserves, and National Guard. This is ABC News.
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8: Here's your Rock weather update. Ample sunshine expected this afternoon, with daytime highs approaching 91. Winds out of the southwest, 8 to 15 miles an hour. Mainly clear sky tonight, slight chance of thunderstorms. Lows dip down to about 72. Mainly sunny tomorrow, slight chance of thunderstorms, 92. Upper 80s Wednesday and Thursday, with storms both days. That's your local forecast update. I'm meteorologist Ray Miller from the Rock Weather Center. Currently, it's 84 degrees.
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long set nonstop. I'm Kara. Usually when someone quits drinking, they go sober and then they resume drinking, it's bad news. I will say I've got a friend of mine that now he went to AA, quit, and now he drinks slightly. That's what Brad Pitt is now doing. He went from abstinence to more restrained. Let's hope he's good.

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2: 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Always keeping you weather aware.
3: Here's your Rock weather update. Ample sunshine expected this afternoon, with daytime highs approaching 91. Winds out of the southwest, 8 to 15 miles an hour. Mainly clear sky tonight, slight chance of thunderstorms, lows dip down to about 72. Mainly sunny tomorrow, slight chance of thunderstorms, 92. Upper 80s Wednesday and Thursday, with storms both days. That's your local forecast update. I'm meteorologist Ray Miller from the Rock Weather Center. Currently 86.
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0: I just realized I have not been a long, long way from home in about 10 months. Went to Puerto Rico with my daughter last October, a mom-daughter trip. We are due for another. This is Kara. I'm going to do some Googling of airfare while I put together a long set. I know song one of many is from Skid Row. Next.
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1: ABC News, I'm Michelle Franzen. Hostilities between the U.S. and Iran intensifying over the Strait of Hormuz. Iran says it will not reopen the critical waterway unless the U.S. lifts its naval blockade and pays reparations. Here's ABC's Stephen Portnoy.
2: The sense generally we have here is that the administration believes that with economic pressure, Iran will somehow come around. The president put it this way in his interview with Axios yesterday. It will work out. It always works out. He said it's like a chess game. In an interview over the weekend, Vice President Vance pointed to sky-high inflation in Iran as an example of how that pressure is working. But what's so interesting is the change.
1: President Trump, in a new social media post, is now demanding Iran pay reparations. In Western Colombia, at least 50 people are dead following a 7.4 magnitude earthquake. Crews scrambling to reach people trapped following the collapse of buildings in the city of Cali. On Wall Street, stocks are down due to uncertainty in the Middle East. This is ABC News.
3: That'll be $84.52.
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9: Here's your Rock weather update. Ample sunshine expected this afternoon with daytime highs approaching 91. Winds out of the southwest, 8 to 15 miles an hour. Mainly clear sky tonight, slight chance of thunderstorms, lows dip down to about 72. Mainly sunny tomorrow, slight chance of thunderstorms, 92. Upper 80s Wednesday and Thursday with storms both days. That's your local forecast update. I'm meteorologist Ray Miller from the Rock Weather Center. Currently 86.
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0: Does Toto Hold the Line? One of my favorite songs. It's Kara. Still haven't seen the new Spider-Man movie, and I'm starting to think I'm the only person because it has now hit the third biggest second weekend of all time. Spider-Man Brand New Day has raked in $145 million. That just blows my mind. Is it good? I guess it must be.
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2: And here's Clark with the weather. 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
1: 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Participants can only win one contest prize per person every 30 days, Monday through Friday, excluding holidays within 30 days, or the prize will be forfeited. Prizes will not be mailed or delivered. Any winner under the age of 18 must be accompanied by a parent or legal guardian. No trade or cash equivalent will be awarded for any contest prize. Any person or persons found to be in violation of these contest rules before, during, or after the respective contest or giveaway will be disqualified and will not be eligible for future contests or giveaways.
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3: Here's your Rock weather update. Ample sunshine expected this afternoon with daytime highs approaching 91. Winds out of the southwest, 8 to 15 miles an hour. Mainly clear sky tonight, slight chance of thunderstorms. Lows dip down to about 72. Mainly sunny tomorrow, slight chance of thunderstorms, 92. Upper 80s Wednesday and Thursday with storms both days. That's your local forecast update. I'm meteorologist Ray Miller from the Rock Weather Center. Currently 88.
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1: Yowza is a good term to describe the next big set. Song number one of many is Steve Miller. Coming.
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1: ABC News, I'm Michelle Franzen. Following a contentious confirmation hearing and a narrow vote over the weekend, Todd Blanche has taken the oath as permanent attorney general.
2: Blanche was sworn in by Emil Bove, judge on the powerful Third Circuit Court of Appeals, who just 2 years ago served as Blanche's co-counsel defending Donald Trump across three criminal cases. Blanche and Bove both took top jobs in the Justice Department after Trump won re-election. Blanche now has the role of the country's top law enforcement officer after being narrowly confirmed in a 50-49 vote Saturday morning. Peter Harlambous, ABC News.
1: Talks between the U.S. and Iran remain stalled over the Strait of Hormuz. Iran is demanding the U.S. lift the naval blockade on the waterway and pay war reparations. President Trump now says Iran should repay for decades of terrorist-related deaths across the Middle East. At least 71 people have died following the massive earthquake in western Colombia. Rescue operations underway in the city of Cali, where 20 buildings have collapsed. 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
3: This is the story of the one. 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
6: Here's your Rock weather update. Ample sunshine expected this afternoon with daytime highs approaching 91. Southwest winds 8 to 15 miles an hour. Mainly clear sky tonight, slight chance of thunderstorms. Lows level off around 72. Mainly sunny skies tomorrow, slight chance of thunderstorms. High temperatures reach up to 92. Chance for storms Wednesday and Thursday with highs in the upper 80s. That's your local forecast update. I'm meteorologist Ray Miller from the Rock Weather Center. Currently 88.
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2: 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There it goes. A three-run go-ahead blast for A. Eugenio Suarez.
3: 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Up throwing Anthony. Throw to the plate, not in time. And the Reds walk it off at 11, 6-5.
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0: Classic track from The Doors as we take a quick look at rock and roll history. Like I said, today is the 10th of August, and it went down on this day in 76. Elton John played the first of 10 sold-out nights at New York's Madison Square Garden on this day. And in 84, the Red Hot Chili Peppers released their self-titled debut album. In 92, Def Leppard kicked off the North American leg of their 248-date, 7-day weekend world tour at Madison Square Garden. And in 99, Oasis guitarist Paul Bonehead Arthur leaves the band. And in 2010, Black Label Society released their 8th studio album, Order of the Black. Birthdays today include Ian Anderson of Jethro Tull, born on this day in 47. Ronnie Spector, born on this day in 47. And Tim Ferriss from INXS, born on this day in 61. If it's your birthday, that's who you share it with. And that's a quick look at it. Your Rock and Roll Almanac for the 10th of August.
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3: Here's your Rock weather update. Ample sunshine expected this afternoon with daytime highs approaching 91. Winds out of the southwest, 8 to 15 miles an hour. Mainly clear sky tonight, lows around 72. Slight chance of thunderstorms tomorrow. High temperatures reach up to 92. Partly cloudy skies. Chance for storms Wednesday and Thursday, 91. Wednesday, 90. Thursday. That's your local forecast update. I'm meteorologist Ray Miller from the Rock Weather Center. Right now, 88.
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0: Got that daily haircut coming up next hour, plus a new word to learn. The word of the day will help you get smarter every weekday on the Greg Stone Show. That's also coming up next hour, plus some classic crew. I'll throw you some Rush in there as well. The Black Crowes make an appearance, and it all goes down next.
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1: ABC News, I'm Michelle Franzen. At the White House, President Trump signing an executive order recommending childhood vaccine schedules for measles, mumps, and rubella, or MMR, be split into three separate shots. President Trump, all EO, also recommends child immunization protection for 11 diseases. That's a decrease from 18 diseases recommended by the CDC in 2024.
2: Vaccinations for hepatitis B, COVID-19, and influenza, among others, are no longer recommended for all children. In addition, this executive order directs the Attorney General to advance legal challenges against states that violate children's rights to religious or medical vaccination exemptions.
1: The move is expected to garner backlash from top medical health groups. In Western Colombia, at least 111 people are dead following a major earthquake. Officials say the death toll will likely rise due to collapsed buildings in the Choco region. And on Wall Street, stocks are down this hour. This is ABC News.
3: That'll be $84.52.
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9: From the Fork Media News Desk, I'm Austin Armstrong. According to a social media post from Greensburg Mayor Shuffit, Town Hill will be closed this week as repair work gets underway. Mayor John Shuffit says crews plan to begin work Monday morning once school bus traffic has cleared, with the goal of reopening the road by Friday. Traffic lights will remain in place, but there will be no through traffic on Town Hill during the work. Parents with children who live on Lewis Court and Graham Court are asked to make arrangements for after-school drop-off, including meeting their children at the designated location. Drivers are encouraged to plan an alternative route to and from work or school while the closure is in place. Meanwhile, two local school board meetings will meet tonight. The Taylor County Board of Education will meet at 6 p.m. Eastern time at the Taylor County High School Auditorium. Among the items on tonight's agenda are presentations from the Taylor County School Agricultural Program, proposed real and personal property tax rates for the upcoming fiscal year, and several projects involving the Broadway campus roof and Taylor County High School pool. The board will also consider agreements for speech therapy and mental health services, the district's 26-27 safety plan, bell schedules, code of pupil conduct, and other policies for the upcoming school year. The Campbellsville Independent Board of Education will also meet tonight at 6 p.m. Eastern or 5 p.m. Central Time. That meeting will include student recognition and an academic spotlight, as well as a cybersecurity health check. The board is also scheduled to consider proposed tax rates and several items connected to the district's construction projects, including change order and payments. Both these meetings are open to the public. In Adair County, a Campbellsville man is facing additional charges after being taken into the Adair County Regional Jail on unrelated charges. The Columbia Police Department says jail deputies discovered suspected illegal narcotics on 30-year-old Jeremy L. Hodges during the booking process on Thursday morning. Hodges was charged with first-degree promoting contraband, possession of marijuana, first-degree possession of a controlled substance involving methamphetamine, listed as a second offense, and third-degree criminal possession of a forged instrument. As always, all suspects are presumed innocent until proven guilty in the court of law. For more details on stories like these and more, be sure to check out our websites, myq104.com, kcountry1057.com, and wtcoradio.com.
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11: Here's your Rock weather update. Ample sunshine expected this afternoon with daytime highs approaching 91. Winds out of the southwest, 8 to 15 miles an hour. Mainly clear sky tonight, lows around 72. Slight chance of thunderstorms tomorrow. High temperatures reach up to 92. Partly cloudy skies. Chance for storms Wednesday and Thursday, 91. Wednesday, 90. Thursday. That's your local forecast update. I'm meteorologist Ray Miller from the Rock Weather Center. Right now, 88.
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0: classic Van Halen on the Greg Stone Show as we get ready to drop the Daily Haircut, a song that is on Rat's debut record and on the Weird Science soundtrack. Got that coming up here, plus the Stones and Rush next.
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0: Never released as a single, but it would make its way to number 87 on the Billboard Hot 100 back in 1984. It appears on their debut album, Out of the Cellar, and on the original motion picture soundtrack to Weird Science in 85. There it is, folks. The Daily Haircut got a suggestion. Drop it on my Stony Boy Radio Facebook page.
1: 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No purchase necessary. 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Participants can only win one contest prize per person every 30 days, Monday through Friday, excluding holidays within 30 days, or the prize will be forfeited. Prizes will not be mailed or delivered. Any winner under the age of 18 must be accompanied by a parent or legal guardian. No trade or cash equivalent will be awarded for any contest prize. Any person or persons found to be in violation of these contest rules before, during, or after the respective contest or giveaway will be disqualified and will not be eligible for future contests or giveaways.
2: 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Always keeping you weather aware.
3: Here's your Rock weather update. Ample sunshine expected this afternoon with daytime highs approaching 91. Winds out of the southwest, 8 to 15 miles an hour. Mainly clear sky tonight, lows around 72. Slight chance of thunderstorms tomorrow. High temperatures reach up to 92. Partly cloudy skies. Chance for storms Wednesday and Thursday, 91. Wednesday, 90. Thursday. That's your local forecast update. I'm meteorologist Ray Miller from the Rock Weather Center. Right now, 88.
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0: Hope you had that nice and loud. Alice in Chains on the Greg Stone Show as we get smart.
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0: You don't know what that means. You might, but you don't. I'll tell you the definition, and we'll use it in a sentence coming up here shortly on the Greg Stone Show, plus some classic Bad Company.
3: 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Kids need to know the dangers and how to avoid them. 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So talk with your kids, because when you talk, they hear you.
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1: ABC News, I'm Michelle Franzen. President Trump signing an executive order recommending childhood vaccine schedules for the measles, mumps, and rubella be split into three separate shots. The president expressing claims, he says, over autism concerns. ABC News medical contributor Dr. Darian Sutton says leading medical groups are pushing back on the risks.
2: The American Academy of Pediatrics has stated that giving routine vaccinations simultaneously is safe and effective, and the adverse events as well as the negative side effects essentially from these vaccinations is comparable to giving them separately. So that inherently helps you to understand that giving a vaccination separately does not provide additional benefit to a patient, does not provide additional safety to a patient.
1: Hostilities between the U.S. and Iran intensifying over the Strait of Hormuz. Iran calling on the U.S. to pay reparations. Now the president says Iran should pay. In Western Colombia, at least 111 people are dead following today's powerful earthquake. This is ABC News.
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7: From the Fork Media News Desk, I'm Austin Armstrong. According to a social media post from Greensburg Mayor Shuffit, Town Hill will be closed this week as repair work gets underway. Mayor John Shuffit says crews plan to begin work Monday morning once school bus traffic has cleared, with the goal of reopening the road by Friday. Traffic lights will remain in place, but there will be no through traffic on Town Hill during the work. Parents with children who live on Lewis Court and Graham Court are asked to make arrangements for after-school drop-off, including meeting their children at the designated location. Drivers are encouraged to plan an alternative route to and from work or school while the closure is in place. Meanwhile, two local school board meetings will meet tonight. The Taylor County Board of Education will meet at 6 p.m. Eastern Time at the Taylor County High School Auditorium. Among the items on tonight's agenda are presentations from the Taylor County School Agricultural Program, proposed real and personal property tax rates for the upcoming fiscal year, and several projects involving the Broadway campus roof and Taylor County High School pool. The board will also consider agreements for speech therapy and mental health services, the district's 26-27 safety plan, bell schedules, code of pupil conduct, and other policies for the upcoming school year. The Campbellsville Independent Board of Education will also meet tonight at 6 p.m. Eastern or 5 p.m. Central Time. That meeting will include student recognition and an academic spotlight, as well as a cybersecurity health check. The board is also scheduled to consider proposed tax rates and several items connected to the district's construction projects, including change order and payments. Both these meetings are open to the public. In Adair County, a Campbellsville man is facing additional charges after being taken into the Adair County Regional Jail on unrelated charges. The Columbia Police Department says jail deputies discovered suspected illegal narcotics on 30-year-old Jeremy L. Hodges during the booking process on Thursday morning. Hodges was charged with first-degree promoting contraband, possession of marijuana, first-degree possession of a controlled substance involving methamphetamine, listed as a second offense, and third-degree criminal possession of a forged instrument. As always, all suspects are presumed innocent until proven guilty in the court of law. For more details on stories like these and more, be sure to check out our websites, myq104.com, kcountry1057.com, and wtcoradio.com.
8: 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Always keeping you weather aware.
9: Here's your Rock weather update. Ample sunshine expected this afternoon with daytime highs approaching 91. Winds out of the southwest, 8 to 15 miles an hour. Mainly clear sky tonight, lows around 72. Slight chance of thunderstorms tomorrow. High temperatures reach up to 92. Partly cloudy skies. Chance for storms Wednesday and Thursday, 91. Wednesday, 90. Thursday. That's your local forecast update. I'm meteorologist Ray Miller from the Rock Weather Center. Right now, 88.
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0: Some Super Tramp on the Greg Stone Show, working our way towards that shot of funny this afternoon from Jim Gaffigan with Metallica and some Clapton coming up.
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0: Clapton's Let It Rain. It's Greg Stone. Time to put a smile on that face. Here's Jim Gaffigan on being lazy for no apparent reason, since today is National Lazy Day.
1: Do you ever find yourself being lazy for no reason at all? Like you pick up your mail, you go in your house, you realize you have a letter for a neighbor. You ever just look at the letter and go, looks like they're never getting this. Take too much energy to go back outside. You might like stick it on a bureau. I'm gonna get that to them later on. Right now, I gotta watch some Love Connection. I got some new host on there. You ever have one thing to do all day, but you just can't get yourself to do it? I gotta go to the post office. But I'd probably have to put on pants. They're only open till 5. I'm going to have to do that next week. Have a little more free time. I never have free time. Yeah, I don't know about you. Whenever I go to the... You ever go to the cash machine? There's two people in line in front of you. You get kind of flustered. You're like, forget it! I'm not standing here for 40 seconds. I got things to do. Okay? Sometimes being lazy can get you in trouble. You know? Like, you ever not take a shower all weekend? Just lounging around, then you're running late for work on Monday. Oh, no. So is one person at work. Something smells like smoke in here. I went to a barbecue on Friday night. Only had 48 hours to take a shower. Busy.
0: Jim Gaffigan on this National Lazy Day. That's right. Be lazy for at least 10 minutes later on today when you get home, all right?
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4: Here's your Rock weather update. Ample sunshine expected this afternoon with daytime highs approaching 91. Winds out of the southwest, 8 to 15 miles an hour. Mainly clear sky tonight, lows around 72. Slight chance of thunderstorms tomorrow. High temperatures reach up to 92. Partly cloudy skies. Chance for storms Wednesday and Thursday, 91. Wednesday, 90. Thursday. That's your local forecast update. I'm meteorologist Ray Miller from the Rock Weather Center. Right now, 88.
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0: Steve Miller giving us a hand. You're listening to The Greg Stone Show. We'll play the game next hour. Plus, Def Leppard. I got Steppenwolf. 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
1: ABC News, I'm Michelle Franzen. Hostilities between the U.S. and Iran remain centered on the reopening of the Strait of Hormuz. Both Iran and the U.S. now calling for war reparations. The U.S. keeping up pressure on sanctions, too. Here's ABC's Stephen Portnoy.
2: The sense generally we have here is that the administration believes that with economic pressure, Iran will somehow come around. The president put it this way in his interview with Axios yesterday. It will work out. It always works out. He said it's like a chess game. In an interview over the weekend, Vice President Vance pointed to sky-high inflation in Iran as an example of how that pressure is working. But what's so interesting is the change.
1: In Western Colombia, more than 100 have died following today's major earthquake. The U.S. and other countries pledging to send resources and aid. The contiguous U.S. recorded its hottest month on record in July. According to NOAA, last month averaged 76.89 degrees across the lower 48 states. This is ABC News.
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7: Here's your Rock weather update. Lows level off around 72 tonight under mainly clear skies, southwesterly winds, 5 to 10 miles an hour. Sunshine mixed with clouds at times. Tomorrow, slight chance of thunderstorms. Daytime highs approaching 92. Chance of thunderstorms tomorrow night. Lows level off around 72. Mainly clear skies. Chance of thunderstorms Wednesday and Thursday. That's your local forecast update. I'm meteorologist Ray Miller from the Rock Weather Center. Right now, it's 88 degrees.
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0: hey, hey, what can I do? I got a woman, she want to ball all day. That's a problem. Zeppelin on the Greg Stone Show as we play the game Stone Cold Fact or a bunch of stony baloney. That Eye of Newt is actually Eye of Newt. Eye of Newt is actually Eye of Newt. Stone Cold Fact or is that just a bunch of stony baloney? Your answer plus some Steppenwolf next.
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0: BOC on a Monday as we wrap up Stone Cold Factor, a bunch of stony baloney. That eye of newt is actually an eye from a newt. That is a bunch of stony baloney. It is actually mustard seeds. It is a historic folk slang for mustard seeds, like in Macbeth. Herbalists and folk practitioners used colorful plant code names to make ordinary ingredients sound more magical, or perhaps to protect their recipes. Toe of frog is like buttercup leaves. Wool of bat is moss or holy leaves. So you get the point now, don't you? Eye of newt, not actually eyeball from a newt. We'll come back. I got Black Sabbath and some Van Halen with Sammy on the mic.
1: 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No trade or cash equivalent will be awarded for any contest prize. Any person or persons found to be in violation of these contest rules before, during, or after the respective contest or giveaway will be disqualified and will not be eligible for future contests or giveaways.
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3: Here's your Rock weather update. Lows level off around 72 tonight under mainly clear skies, southwesterly winds, 5 to 10 miles an hour. Sunshine mixed with clouds at times. Tomorrow, slight chance of thunderstorms. Daytime highs approaching 92. Chance of thunderstorms tomorrow night. Lows level off around 72, mainly clear skies. Chance of thunderstorms Wednesday and Thursday. That's your local forecast update. I'm meteorologist Ray Miller from the Rock Weather Center. Right now, it's 88 degrees.
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0: Sammy on the mic. It's Van Halen on the Greg Stone Show. We've got people in the neighborhood to meet, plus music from the Scorpions and Queen to play, and we'll do that for you next hour, right here.
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1: ABC News, I'm Michelle Franzen. Following a contentious confirmation hearing, Todd Blanche is now the nation's top cop.
2: Blanche was sworn in by Emil Bove, judge on the powerful Third Circuit Court of Appeals, who just 2 years ago served as Blanche's co-counsel defending Donald Trump across three criminal cases. Blanche and Bove both took top jobs in the Justice Department after Trump won re-election. Blanche now has the role of the country's top law enforcement officer after being narrowly confirmed in a 50-49 vote Saturday morning. Peter Harlambous, ABC News.
1: In Western Colombia, at least 111 people are dead following a major earthquake today. Officials say search and rescues are underway at collapsed building sites. In South Carolina, Defense Secretary Pete Hegseth today renaming Joint Base Charleston to Joint Base Lindsey Graham. The change honors the late senator who served in the Air Force, Reserves, and National Guard for more than three decades. And Powerball fever building. Tonight's Powerball jackpot up to $905 million. This is ABC News.
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7: Here's your Rock weather update. Lows level off around 72 tonight under mainly clear skies, southwesterly winds, 5 to 10 miles an hour. Sunshine mixed with clouds at times. Tomorrow, slight chance of thunderstorms. Daytime highs approaching 92. Chance of thunderstorms tomorrow night. Lows level off around 72. Mainly clear skies. Chance of thunderstorms Wednesday and Thursday. That's your local forecast update. I'm meteorologist Ray Miller from the Rock Weather Center. Right now, it's 88 degrees.
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0: Getting some help from Creedence on the Greg Stone Show as we get close to wrapping things up. We're not done, though. Scorpion still in the forecast. Going to bust out some classic Quiet Riot, Nirvana in there, and a look at Not Headline News.
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3: Here's your Rock weather update. Lows level off around 72 tonight under mainly clear skies. Southwesterly winds 5 to 10 miles an hour. Sunshine mixed with clouds at times. Tomorrow, slight chance of thunderstorms. Daytime highs approaching 92. Chance of thunderstorms tomorrow night. Lows level off around 72. Mainly clear skies. Chance of thunderstorms Wednesday and Thursday. That's your local forecast update. I'm meteorologist Ray Miller from the Rock Weather Center. Currently, it's 86 degrees.
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0: Rider wraps up my portion of your Monday. Thanks for having us in your speakers. We'll be back tomorrow. Same stony time, same stony place.
1: This is not headline news. Warner Brothers delayed the release of The Batman 2 until 2028. And the release of Supergirl 2 until never. France is planning to ban social media for children under 15. However, French kids under 15 will still be able to legally smoke cigarettes and drink bottles of wine. Servers in San Diego were recognized as the friendliest in America. One server in LA was recognized as the Wheeze from MTV. CVS Pharmacy will begin filling pet prescriptions. As if there weren't already enough crazy cat ladies waiting in line. This is not headline news.
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